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0: Now, do you enjoy a dance on a Friday night? If so, why not tune in to me, Stephen Durham, every Friday night from 11 p.m. for the Digital Dance Zone. 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
2: From the Sky News Centre at 2, a Canadian man who sold poison online has been linked to the deaths of 79 people in the UK. Kenneth Laws admitted 14 charges of aiding suicide relating to Canadian victims. British names were added to the indictment, but he won't be prosecuted here. And an Ontario court heard details, including a man telling 999 he didn't want to die. David Parfitt's 22-year-old son Thomas bought from Law.
3: I want him to know who he killed. I want him to understand that he took away a young, promising life. And I want my day in court.
2: Donald Trump's White House meeting to try to make a final decision on whether to extend a ceasefire with Iran has ended with few new details. The president's demanding that Tehran must agree to never have a nuclear weapon and that the Strait of Hormuz be reopened. Two men have been jailed following a fatal crash while driving at almost 140 miles per hour in a 30 zone. They inhaled laughing gas and ran a red light in Manchester in March, killing a 50-year-old man. NATO and EU allies have condemned Russia after a drone hit a Romanian apartment block, injuring two people. Romanian officials say it was a Russian weapon, but Vladimir Putin's disputed that, claiming there's no proof. Former US permanent representative to NATO, Kurt Volker, says the alliance has to start hitting back.
4: NATO needs to convey a message to Russia. We will take down anything that is flying into NATO airspace that is unwanted. And I would take it one step further, which is to say we have to coordinate this with Ukraine now.
2: Royal Mail's missed its delivery targets for another year. Just 76% of first-class posts arrived on time. And in sport, Anthony Gordon's completed his near £70 million transfer from Newcastle to Barcelona. The England forward spoke excellent Spanish during his media conference, explaining he'd been learning the language. That's the latest. I'm Laura Safe.
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0: 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I watch her go on a long cold night. I expect she'll never leave my mind. And I walk round broken, skeptical, hoping one day she'll return to my side.
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0: If you love 60s music, then we've got a show you just cannot afford to miss. 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
2: From the Sky News Centre at 3, the US Defence Secretary says any deal with Iran would be a good deal, and America has a global obligation to ensure Tehran doesn't get a nuclear weapon. Pete Hegseth's comments at a summit in Singapore follow a White House meeting held by Donald Trump to decide whether to extend a ceasefire. Mr. Trump's demanding the Strait of Hormuz be reopened. Here's our US correspondent, David Blevins.
3: If, at the end of the day, President Trump has no tangible benefit to point to other than the reopening of the Strait of Hormuz, which was open until he decided to go to war with Iran, this isn't going to be an easy deal for him to sell.
2: Iran's foreign ministry has told state TV an agreement has not been finalised. A man whose son died after buying poison online from a man who's admitted assisting suicide says he's disappointed he won't face trial in the UK. Kenneth Laws pleaded guilty to aiding 14 suicides in Canada. Police in the UK have linked him to 79 deaths here, but he won't be extradited. David Parfitt's son Tom was one of those who died.
4: Without what Kenneth Laws did, my son would have lived longer and we would have had an opportunity for him to get through his crisis. There's absolutely no doubt about that at all, which is one of the reasons I struggle with him not being prosecuted in this country.
2: Vladimir Putin's insisted there's no way to tell without evidence whether it was a Russian drone which crashed into flats in Romania on Thursday. Sir Keir Starmer has condemned Russia. Hundreds of people in Kent are still without water as the hot weather affects supplies from South East Water. But the company says it has been restored to almost 6,500 customers so far. Anthony Gordon says he's always dreamed of being a Barcelona player. He's joined from Newcastle on a five-year contract. And Novak Djokovic is out of the French Open tennis. He was beaten by 19-year-old João Fonseca. That's the latest. I'm Laura Safe.
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2: From the Sky News Centre at 4, any deal will be a good deal. That's the message from the US Defence Secretary as America continues to push towards an agreement with Iran. During talks at the White House, Donald Trump laid out his non-negotiables, including reopening the Strait of Hormuz. Iran's foreign ministries told State TV an agreement's not been finalised. A Canadian man who sold poison online has been linked to the deaths of 79 people in the UK. Kenneth Laws admitted 14 charges of aiding suicide relating to Canadian victims. British names were added to the indictment, but he won't be prosecuted here. David Parfitt's 22-year-old son Thomas bought from Law.
3: I want him to know who he killed. I want him to understand that he took away a young, promising life. And I want my day in court.
2: NATO and EU allies have condemned Russia after a drone hit a Romanian apartment block, injuring two people. Romanian officials say it was a Russian weapon, but Vladimir Putin's disputed that, claiming there's no proof. Former US permanent representative to NATO, Kurt Volker, says the alliance must hit back.
4: NATO needs to convey a message to Russia. We will take down anything that is flying into NATO airspace that is unwanted. And I would take it one step further, which is to say we have to coordinate this with Ukraine now.
2: Southeast Water says around 800 homes and businesses in Kent are still without water. 500 of those are in the Whitstable area. The company says supplies have been restored to almost 6,500 customers. Arsenal fans are asked not to gather at the Emirates Stadium later to allow police to begin preparing for their Premier League title-winning parade tomorrow. More than 500 officers will be on patrol. Meanwhile, Arsenal will attempt to win the Champions League tonight for the first time when they take on holders Paris Saint-Germain in Budapest. The Premier League winners lost their only previous final 20 years ago. That's the latest. I'm Laura Safe.
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bitch, the warm on a

0: There's so much happening in 2026 at the Key Theatre and New Theatre Peterborough. 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From plays to dance, music to spectacular pantomimes. It's all coming to the city of Peterborough this year. And it's going to be amazing! There's something for everyone, so make sure you don't miss out. 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
2: From the Sky News Centre at 5, the US Defence Secretary says any deal with Iran would be a good deal, and America has a global obligation to ensure Tehran doesn't get a nuclear weapon. Pete Hegseth's comments at a summit in Singapore follow a White House meeting held by Donald Trump to decide whether to extend a ceasefire. Mr. Trump's demanding the Strait of Hormuz be reopened. Here's our US correspondent David Blevins.
3: If at the end of the day, President Trump has no tangible benefit to point to other than the reopening of the Strait of Hormuz, which was open until he decided to go to war with Iran, this isn't going to be an easy deal for him to sell.
2: Eastern European states can no longer trust Vladimir Putin's claims. That's what Romania's foreign affairs minister says, as the Russian president's insisting Moscow isn't responsible for a drone which hit an apartment building in Galati. Two people were injured. A man whose son died after buying poison online from a man who admitted assisting suicide says he's disappointed he won't face trial in the UK. Kenneth Laws pleaded guilty to aiding 14 suicides in Canada, and he's been linked to 79 deaths here. South East Water says water's been restored to almost 6,500 customers in Kent, but around 800 are still without it, with the company saying the recent hot weather's affected supplies. In sport, Anthony Gordon says that he's always dreamed of being a Barcelona player after joining them from Newcastle in a deal worth almost £70 million. The England forward signed a five-year contract. Gordon's explained he's been learning Spanish for this moment.
4: I always wanted Barca. Barca, like I said then, is the biggest club on the planet. It's the stuff I dreamed of as a child. It really is a dream come true. To play for Barcelona is the biggest dream possible.
2: And Premier League winners Arsenal will try to win the Champions League tonight for the first time. The side's taking on holders Paris Saint-Germain in Budapest. That's the latest. I'm Laura Safe.
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0: 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And after 11, settle in for the thematic hour, where the music takes on a whole new vibe every single week. 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
3: From the Sky News Centre at 6, the US Defence Secretary has appeared to support Donald Trump's demands of Iran, outlined ahead of a meeting on whether to extend a ceasefire. The President has once again repeated his desire for Tehran to agree not to have a nuclear weapon. He also wants the immediate reopening of the Strait of Hormuz. Pete Hegseth's backed those comments at a defence summit in Singapore.
4: We still have global obligations to ensure that, say, Iran doesn't get a nuclear weapon. We're supercharging our defense industrial base so that we're building 2x, 3x, 4x the munitions. Status as of right now is that any deal will be a good deal.
3: The president of Romania says a drone strike on Thursday night is the most serious in the country since Russia's aggression against Ukraine. Nicosia Dan and Volodymyr Zelensky have agreed to accelerate their cooperation to produce drones that can be rapidly deployed. This resident in Galati describes what she heard on Thursday.
5: When I heard the bang, I didn't even know which way to run. I jumped out of bed and rushed to my husband because he's sick. The fright is sinking in even more now as I realise that this disaster just passed right over us.
3: A man whose son died after buying poison online says he's angry the man who admitted assisting suicide won't face trial in the UK. Kenneth Laws pleaded guilty to aiding 14 suicides in Canada and he's been linked to 79 deaths here. Around 800 homes and businesses in Kent are still without water. South East Water says supplies have been restored, though, to almost 6,500 customers. Novak Djokovic has been knocked out of the French Open tennis in the third round by teenager João Fonseca. The Brazilian, 20 years younger than Djokovic, came from two sets down to win 3-2. And Arsenal will attempt to win the Champions League tonight for the first time when they take on holders Paris Saint-Germain in Budapest. The Premier League winners lost their only previous final 20 years ago. That's the latest. I'm Kat Suave.
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1: On a sunny day in Peterborough. Fingers crossed it's going to be a good barbecuing weather this weekend, isn't it?
2: Well, someone said it was going to rain tomorrow.
1: Oh, why do you put the mockers on everything I say?
2: 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I'm telling the truth. Don't live in a fluffy world that doesn't exist.
1: I'm trying to be upbeat about the situation.
2: It's beautiful.
1: We've not seen any sun for God knows how long. And I say, beautiful day in Peterborough. And you say, it's going to rain later.
2: Tomorrow? It's more than later, isn't it?
1: Well, it's later than now, isn't it?
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0: Keith and Claire, back Saturday from 10.
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2: From the Sky News Centre at 7, Donald Trump's White House meeting to make a final decision on whether to extend a ceasefire with Iran appears to have ended with few new details. The president said Tehran must agree to never have a nuclear weapon and the Strait of Hormuz be reopened. Iranian Foreign Ministry spokesman Esmail Baghaiz appeared to play down any progress made last night as he spoke to a local news channel.
3: The agreement has not been finalised yet. Other points have been mentioned, like the nuclear issue. I emphasise we are focused on the end of the war at this point, and are not discussing the details of the nuclear plan.
2: Vladimir Putin's denied a drone which hit an apartment block in Romania on Thursday night was Russian. NATO and EU allies have condemned the incident, while Sir Keir Starmer says it was a serious violation of the alliance's airspace. A study suggests younger women who suffer from insomnia are up to three times more likely to develop some types of cancer. Researchers in America found those aged under 50 who had issues with

0: with their sleep were far more at risk of developing hormone-related tumours. Hundreds of people are expected to join a so-called surface watch of the water for signs of the Loch Ness Monster in the Scottish Highlands. An annual search invites visitors and enthusiasts to take part. In sport, Novak Djokovic doesn't know if he'll return to Roland Garros after suffering a shock third-round defeat at the French Open against teenager Joao Fonseca. The 19-year-old fought from two sets down to take a five-set victory in Paris. Djokovic praised Fonseca's comeback.
1: Tough one for me to lose, being two sets to love up. But huge credit to Joao for really deserving to win the match. I think he, without a doubt, was a better player in important moments.
0: And Arsenal fans are dreaming of lifting the Champions League trophy for the first time in their history tonight. They're taking on the current holders Paris Saint-Germain in Budapest. That's the latest. I'm Kat Suave.
2: PCR weather.
3: So, thunderstorms on the way on Tuesday, but for today, 25 degrees, sunny all the way through, sunset at 10 past nine.
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5: Welcome to the caravan of amusement.
6: Good morning.
3: Good morning.
6: Hello, Christopher. How are you?
3: Not too bad. Thank you for having me.
6: Yes, good morning. This is Christopher and Oliver on PCR FM. It is just gone 7 o'clock on Saturday the 30th of May 2026, and we are here sitting in for Matt and Pete.
3: Yeah, but again, they've not left us the key under the mat. They've said, you can cover the show, but you've got to plug into the aux on the front of the house and you can park on the drive and we won't clamp you.
6: But they were kind enough to give us some power. We didn't have to bring our own electricity this time.
3: They left the little blue and white cable out front, which is very nice.
6: If you're wondering what we're doing, yeah, we're covering for Matt and Pete. They are off having a well-earned day of... do you know what they're doing today?
3: I don't.
6: They're going up to Manchester.
3: Are they?
6: To go and see the lottery winners.
3: Okay.
6: So they get all the lottery winners in a line and they just clap
3: big
6: on
3: giant
6: each. No, it's a band that they both very much enjoy. And I was speaking to Matt yesterday and they're saying that there's a lot of different bands which are going to potentially perform with them.
3: Oh, great. I was going to say, if you go to Manchester, surely you do want the trip to be worth it to see a band you do actually quite enjoy.
6: They very much enjoy them. So, nice well-earned rest for Matt and Pete. We'll be doing some of the usual things. This day in history, we've got a cover track to play. We're going to do Keep On Running. RoboJock will be making an appearance at the end. He's currently doing a system update, so we'll have to see how that goes. Also,
3: he's got all this AI stuff now, right?
6: Yeah, exactly. So his voice gets a bit of an upgrade. Ooh. Not sure about the content. We'll have to see about that, see what happens with that. So we've got all that to come, as well as all of your great Saturday morning music to keep you kind of energised and...
3: awake.
6: And let's hopefully just have a good weekend.
3: Yeah.
6: This is a good start to your weekend.
3: It's sunny. Ignore the first part of my weather forecast. And
6: what was that about? We're talking about Tuesday.
3: Genuinely true. Thunderstorms on the way on Tuesday.
6: But it's not Tuesday, it's Saturday.
3: Yeah, but you've got to look forward, haven't you?
6: Shall we look forward to some great music? We've got music on the way from George Michael and Ronan Keating. But as is the weekend, we're going to start with The Weeknd.

0: That is Secrets by Miley Cyrus and Lindsay Buckingham here on PCRFM. Good morning. It's Christopher and Oliver with you until 10 o'clock this morning. Christopher, do you know what's turning 90 this weekend? Or celebrating its 90th birthday this weekend?
1: Oh, that makes me think it's not a person. We're not going for the king or something.
0: No.
1: We're going for something like Argos. Or, I don't know.
0: Is Argos, no, Argos can't be 90 years old.
1: Know. Argos is older than you think, I'm sure.
0: Oh, really?
1: Okay. I don't know. What shall we go for? The flushing toilet. No, that's older than
0: it's
1: that.
0: It's grade 2 listed.
1: It's grade 2. Oh, so we're going a building.
0: Yeah.
1: Okay. I don't know. Let me in on the secret.
0: It is Peterborough Lido.
1: It
0: opened
1: of course it is.
0: In 1936, and it survived several threats of closure, even a World War II bombing raid in 1942. And this weekend, they're celebrating their big birthday of 90
1: nice.
0: Years. There's an exhibition at the Peterborough Museum, if you haven't
1: yes.
0: seen it, all about the history of the swimming pool. Also this weekend, they're doing lots of events, including some live music. There's a family gala taking place from 9 o'clock this morning.
1: Okay, for the early birds.
0: I think it's all sold out.
1: Oh, okay. We're promoting an event you can't get into.
0: But I think there's other things that are happening this weekend. There's a ukulele band playing.
1: Can I just clarify? The ukulele band are playing on ground rather than in the pool, right?
0: Well, it is a pool party, so I would hope... Yeah, I don't think ukuleles work better in the water than out of the water.
1: No, I was going to say, it must struggle with their acoustic properties.
0: And they're also doing a very early swim tomorrow morning from 7 o'clock.
1: From 7?
0: Yes, from 7 a.m.
1: Do they open at 7 normally?
0: Well, I don't know. It says here just from 7 a.m.
1: Oh, okay.
0: So if you go search online for Peterborough Lido, you'll find out all the details of their birthday weekend, which are happening today and tomorrow. They did do a midnight swim last night,
1: okay.
0: which is obviously no use to tell you about now.
1: No, absolutely. My time travelling machine is not quite working.
0: But they did do that last night.
1: So it is quite nice doing a morning swim at the Lido, though, at 7 a.m.
0: Here's Aqua. See what I did there?
1: Very nice.

0: PTRFM on your Saturday morning. Christopher and Oliver here with you on the Caravan of Amusement in for Matt and Pete. It is that way round, isn't it? They do Matt and Pete, not Pete and Matt.
1: I think so, because we do Christopher and Oliver, because that's a lot more easier alphabetically.
0: You're
1: that's...
0: questioning it now, aren't you?
1: Yes.
0: Now I've asked you. I'm pretty sure it's Matt and Pete.
1: There's a board over there that just says House of Fun, so it
0: okay,
1: doesn't...
0: Great, that's... well, we'll go with Matt and Pete for now.
1: Yeah.
0: Did I say that was Ronan Keating in Life as a Roller Coaster?
1: You just did.
0: I just did.
1: Even if you didn't before.
0: We're
1: talking about how early you get to the airport. How early? Because the reason for this is some of the news that's trending this morning. That's the way that I figure out what we're going to talk about, is kind of looking at what's trending. Yeah. How early do you get to the airport, Christopher, when you're going to go on holiday?
0: So we've got a horrible habit of getting those really early Ryanair flights that leave between sort of 6:30 and 7:30.
1: But they're so much cheaper.
0: But they're a lot cheaper, and they give you a whole day at the other end.
1: Yeah, exactly, yeah.
0: So I try not to do too much before 2 hours, because otherwise you end up sort of having to leave home at 2 o'clock in the morning instead of 3 o'clock.
1: Is that, yeah.
0: But, and there's a secret gate at Stansted, where you can get through to the quicker security queue. So there's little tricks like that. But if it's below 2 hours, Rachel, my wife, is a little bit sort of nervous, but we've got it pretty much bang on 2 hours now.
1: I'm very much like of the thing of, I want to be there as soon as I can without waiting too much longer now, especially that we've got like a almost three-year-old.
0: True.
1: You don't want to get there too early, otherwise you will just be, you've got to deal with
0: the top. Your flights are, a lot of your flights are big flights.
1: Because
0: right?
1: We're going transatlantic. Yeah,
0: exactly. So I wouldn't probably leave 2 hours on a big flight, but on a little hour and a half Ryanair, you can push it a little bit further.
1: So the reason we're saying all of this is because maybe you're going on holiday to a European country. Wizz Air, who I hadn't heard of for a very long time.
0: No, I didn't realise there was still a thing. I've only ever flown on Wizz Air once.
1: I think I've
0: awful.
1: Done it once, and then people applauded when we landed. they're saying that you should arrive for European airports 3 hours before you head back to the UK due to lengthy queues caused by the new entry exit system, which is being applied across Europe. It requires people that are travelling from outside the EU to register biometric information when entering in many European countries, which is then checked when you leave. So it's the leaving bit.
0: Do you mean biometric? Is that what
1: biometric, not bionic, sorry. Reading that completely wrong. So since October, when it was kind of first introduced, almost 80 million entries and exits have been registered with 35,000 refusals. That's kind of...
0: Okay.
1: It's just kind of trying to catch criminals in that way. Or if you've been refused entry to a country because you can't go to their football games or something like that. I think that's what it's all about. And so apparently from... the 10th of April, it was meant to be fully in use at all borders across the Schengen-free movement zone, including airports. However, countries like Greece have effectively suspended the checks because the waits were just way too long.
0: And they need those queues to be like lightning.
1: Exactly. So they... thank you. And so is 3 hours enough? I think it's way too much. But if the queues are going to be an hour to get through, then it kind of makes sense.
0: Particularly because... Well, there's two things. Particularly because those little European airports, once you get through passport control, there is literally nothing to do. So that's quite fun. I don't want to be stereotypical, but some of these countries, they're like... Their tech systems are always a bit interesting. So we went through EES last month in Italy, and it is like Italian queuing and like processes. It's all a bit made up as you go along. and we'd already registered for the EES thing before, but you still have to go and put all your details in again from scratch. Because
1: and you can't do it before you get there because it's biometric, so they need your fingerprints and all that kind
0: of
1: stuff.
0: And I think because they don't know who's done it and who's not, to avoid everybody getting to the front of the machine going, they just get everybody to go and re-register again. So it's all a little bit of a joke at the moment.
1: Yeah, it's not great. We're going to do a fun game after a song, which I think maybe you've just got to have a bit of when you go to an airport at the moment.
0: Oh, another fun game.
1: Faith.
0: Yeah.

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1: Don't be a drag, just be a queen. Whether you're broke or evergreen, you're black, white, beige, Chola descent. You're Lebanese, you're Orient. Whether life's disabilities left you outcast, bullied, or teased, rejoice and love yourself today, cause baby, you were born this way.

0: That was Lady Gaga and Born This Way here on PCR FM. It's Christopher and Oliver sitting in for Matt and Pete with our caravan of amusement. Now, I don't know about you, but...
1: Can I have to make a very brief interlude?
0: Go on.
1: This show is called The Caravan of Amusement, right?
0: Yeah.
1: But the graphic that you put on social media, it's not a caravan, it's a motorhome.
0: Well, but some people call that going caravanning.
1: Okay, suppose so. Anyway, as you want, carry on.
0: You might have something wonderful planned for the summer. Christopher and I have both got things coming up this summer. Not quite ready to talk about mine yet, but Christopher, what is happening for you this summer?
1: Oh, I've got loads of really exciting stuff. I've got the swing chair to put outside in the garden.
0: Okay.
1: I've got home insurance renewal to do.
0: Brilliant.
1: I need to redo the travel insurance.
0: Oh, yeah. All because?
1: I've got a big shop at the butcher's. Is that what you mean, eh?
0: No, the other thing.
1: The other thing. Oh, yes. We're expecting a little bundle of joy.
0: Hooray! You're expecting a baby.
1: Yes.
0: Absolutely. So congratulations to you and Rachel.
1: So the stork is due to drop it off at the end of August. That's how it works, right?
0: No, you know that's not the way.
1: No.
0: Very much not. But so
1: there's
0: I thought,
1: a visual clue.
0: Yeah. I thought we're going to celebrate Christopher and Rachel's baby.
1: Okay.
0: I'm going to test your baby song knowledge.
1: Okay, great.
0: So I've got a list of songs here that have the word baby in them.
1: Excellent.
0: I'm just going to play you the word baby from the song.
1: And I've got to identify.
0: You have to tell me what the song is.
1: This is a very Oliver feature and I'm here for it.
0: Thank you very much. So I've got more than 10, so I'm going to kind of pick them as we're going to go. We'll do 5 now, play a song, come back.
1: You've had a really fun week doing this, haven't you?
0: I've had this in the back burner for ages. Not specifically for you. I've also got the hey songs, oh songs, whoa songs, yeah songs, and ah songs. So we can come back to this another time.
1: They're harder to slot into an occasion, though.
0: Yes, exactly. Yeah. Whereas baby, much easier. So, yeah. Christopher, this is your first baby song.
1: Oh, baby, I love the way. Yeah.
0: There we go. We might get this through this quicker than I thought. Let me tick number one. That was... baby, I love the
1: baby. I love your way, isn't it?
0: Yeah, by Big Mountain. I'll give you.
1: I wouldn't have got the artist.
0: Okay, here we go. Number 2. Baby.
1: Can I have that one again?
0: Of course. Baby.
1: Oh, I've got no idea.
0: It's a winter song. I'll give you that one.
1: Oh, baby, it's cold outside.
0: Yeah, there you go. That's probably a bit too much of it. Simply my score. Oh, baby, it's cold outside. But when you take the
1: words.
0: Yeah,
1: but you use.
0: Go on.
1: You used quite a niche version of the word baby in that. I feel like there's another one in that that's probably more recognisable.
0: I think this one's a bit more
1: great.
0: Obvious.
1: Oh, baby love.
0: Okay. These are also inspired from when I had my own child, and I did a show of baby songs.
1: Yeah.
0: So there we go. That's how I was able to get these. Number 4.
1: Oh, that's Britney Spears.
0: Yeah, what's the proper name of the song is the question.
1: Hit Me Baby One More Time.
0: There's no Hit Me. It's just Baby
1: just
0: One More Time.
1: One More Time, okay. Oh, baby,
0: how was I supposed to know? Of course, babies don't know all of these songs.
1: No, absolutely.
0: Especially when they're newborn.
1: Yeah.
0: We're going to go one more and we're going to play another song. Then we'll come back and do 5 more baby
1: songs.
0: Okay,
1: perfect.
0: This is baby song number 5.
1: Oh, I've got no idea.
0: No,
1: am I gonna keep myself?
0: Probably. I mean, these are all popular songs. I haven't
1: picked
0: any
1: obscure ones.
0: No, not for these ones. I'll give you one more time.
1: Baby, bye bye. Yeah. Bye bye, baby, baby. See, if you'd have gone for the you're using niche babies.
0: It's the word baby in the song.
1: Yeah,
0: very
1: but that's
0: obviously.
1: Not the word baby that I've gone for.
0: Okay, well, let's play some more baby songs.
1: Is that Frankie Valli and Four Seasons?
0: Bay City Rollers is what I've got right in front of me.
1: Right, that would fit. It's that sort of sound.
0: Yeah, that sort of era. Right, we'll do another round of baby songs. After all the small things.
1: See what you did there.
0: Yeah, thank you.

0: Blink 182 and all the small things. I heard a couple of people discussing yesterday whether it was Blink 182 or Blink 182.
1: Yes. It is a perennial question. I think it doesn't really matter.
0: I don't think it matters.
1: Well, what does matter, Christopher, is whether you're going to get more of these baby songs.
0: I'll do my best. What's the score so far?
1: Five out of five.
0: Really?
1: Yeah, yeah.
0: I did have help on one of them.
1: Yeah, one of them.
0: I feel like four out of five is more fair.
1: So that was the second one. Okay.
0: Yeah. I don't want to be too bullshit.
1: So we're celebrating the fact that Christopher and Rachel are going to have a baby this summer by getting Christopher to guess some baby songs. They are just the word baby from songs that typically sing a lot about babies.
0: Okay.
1: So here we go. Here is number six.
0: Don't call me baby. I can't think of the artist.
1: Madison Avenue is that one. That was nice and easy. Tick. Ooh, got my pen. There we go. Here is number seven.
0: Baby, you're...
1: Now, it doesn't have... Go on.
0: Heaven is the name of the song.
1: Who's it by?
0: Is that the DJ Sammy version? Baby,
1: yeah, that's exactly it. There we are. I don't think there is only a DJ Sammy version, though. And there's like a candlelight version, which is a lot more relaxed. We've got that one. Okay, we're going to go for this one, which is a bit of an alternative. Are you ready? Here we go.
0: Okay. Discovery Channel.
1: So that's part of the lyrics. What's the name of the song?
0: I don't know.
1: You've got the song, but yeah. I can't give it to you. Come on, it's from like the early 2000s. They're dressed in monkeys in the music
0: video. Is it
1: called
0: Mammals? I don't know. I'm just pulling random words out of this.
1: They are also words in the song, yeah. But is the one we're looking for. It is The Bad Touch by the Bloodhound Gang.
0: Yeah, no, we never got that. Baby ain't nothing but mammals, so let's do it like they
1: do on the Discovery Channel. Which is obviously how we get babies.
0: I'm just... It's 7:44, Miss Lee.
1: Yeah, it's perfectly fine.
0: I've just gone back to look at DJ Sammy in Heaven, and it's a cover of a Bryan Adams song.
1: No way!
0: Yeah, apparently so.
1: Well, maybe we'll play that as our cover song a little bit later.
0: You've already done that now.
1: Yeah, right, we've got two more to go. See if you can get this baby song.
0: Oh, that's DJ Otzi.
1: And?
0: Hey Baby.
1: Is
0: it Brackets Ooh-Ah?
1: Potentially, I have no idea. I've just got Hey Baby as the song. And here's the last one, Mr. Christopher Smith.
0: Okay. Baby. Oh, that's Signed, Sealed, Delivered.
1: Okay, Christopher, you have got 8 out of 10 baby songs.
0: I don't
1: think
0: that's too bad.
1: There were some real hard ones in there. I think, yeah, the Baby It's Cold Outside by Tom Jones is probably a little bit of a hard one.
0: I've gone back to DJ Otzi.
1: Okay,
0: and it's not ooh-ah, it is ugh-ah. But there is definitely a brackets.
1: That's not what I meant to play. Yeah, because my clip definitely goes ooh.
0: Yeah.
1: Not ooh-ah.
0: It reached number one.
1: Yes, of course it
0: is. In the UK, Ireland and Australia, I think that tells you enough about... He's Austrian, is DJ Otzi.
1: Yeah, I don't know what else I have to add to that. Congratulations, Christopher and Rachel, obviously, on your forthcoming...
0: I thought he was saying congratulations for the good score in the quiz.
1: Also,
0: yeah.
1: Those are also very good things. Yeah. Shall we help Ray find her husband?
0: Yeah, I think she's still looking.

0: Got any bits and bobs of old jewellery you don't want anymore? Then remember,
1: we buy gold at the right time.
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0: Watermelon Sugar. That was Harry Styles with Watermelon Sugar here on PCRFM. I was very naive about what that song's actually about.
1: With, again, it's 7:53. moving on.
0: It's all about watermelon, and maybe you're going to enjoy some watermelon as the day progresses in the heat of the day.
1: Right, but what were we going to talk about?
0: We were going to talk about food, so it's still relevant.
1: Okay, great, yeah.
0: We've just discovered, not just discovered, of course we planned these things, and of course the thing that I had it written down on has just closed.
1: Of course it has.
0: What is it? It's something like National Potato Day.
1: You need to level it up a bit.
0: Sorry, International Day of the Potato.
1: Yeah.
0: That's the right
1: and
0: title.
1: When is that?
0: Today.
1: I have some bad news for you, Mr. Needham.
0: Oh, no.
1: Did you know that this year, the third International Day of Potato will actually be observed on the 29th of May because the 30th of May falls on a Saturday. And somehow you can't celebrate International Day of Potato. Not Day of the Potato. It's just International Day of Potato on a Saturday.
0: They moved the day.
1: They have moved it after only the third year because it falls on a Saturday.
0: When you prepare something so like diligently, yeah. Going like, nope, this I'm going to verify this and yep. Everything like that. I googled it, but apparently your Google shows up something slightly different.
1: Well, I'm next level Google skills, you see.
0: Oh dear.
1: The theme for this year's International Day of Potato, not the potato, it's just, I think my favourite part is International Day of Potato. The theme is where potatoes grow, livelihoods flourish.
0: Apparently. Okay. My granddad used to grow potatoes.
1: Did he?
0: Yeah.
1: You've already eaten potato this morning?
0: We have, hash browns from the Golden Arches.
1: Yeah.
0: Yeah. My daughter loves potatoes in many different forms.
1: Favourite?
0: I think it would have to be French fries for her.
1: Okay, great. And does she have a favourite variety of potato?
0: No, do you?
1: There are 5,000 to choose from, according to the International Day of the Potato website. 159 countries grow potatoes, and they've been growing for more than 8,000 years.
0: How do you know when potatoes first started growing?
1: I don't know. Can you carbon date a potato? Do you cut it through and count the lines?
0: Like if you've got lines inside your potato, I think we've got a bit more of a problem there.
1: Yeah.
0: Right then, we are approaching 8 o'clock here on PCRFM. Coming up, we're going to do our This Day in History after 8. We're going to have Two Truths and a Lie a bit later. Chris was going to do that.
1: I've got some good ones.
0: And we're also going to mark the fact that today is Saturday, so it does mean we have to do Keep On Running for the park run that's going to be happening a little bit later on. But to take us up to the 8 o'clock news, we're going to play some Veronica's.
1: Haven't heard this for ages.
0: That's what we aim for sometimes. This is Untouched here on PCRFM. It's Christopher and Oliver with you until 10 o'clock.

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2: From the Sky News Centre at 8, Donald Trump's held a meeting with his top team to make what he calls a final determination about a deal with Iran. Before entering the Situation Room, the US president repeated his demands for Tehran to not develop a nuclear weapon and reopen the Strait of Hormuz. We haven't heard the outcome of those discussions yet, but his defense secretary, Pete Hegseth, says his boss would only want the best results.
3: Patience. The president is patient. He's only going to get a great deal, and I know we'll get a great deal. That's not any deal, that's a great deal. And he's resolute in that, which I think is what the world would want the President of the United States to be.
2: It's thought women under 50 who suffer from insomnia could be at a higher risk of certain types of cancer. A study by researchers in America suggests those who don't sleep well are more likely to be diagnosed with breast cancer. Israel's been blacklisted as a country suspected of committing sexual violence in war zones. A United Nations report cites verified multiple conflict-related incidents last year. Hundreds of people in Kent are still without water as the hot weather continues to affect supplies from South East Water. Some businesses have closed and nearly 500,000 bottles of water have been delivered to customers, GP surgeries and care homes. Teenage tennis star Joao Fonseca says there's more chance of a surprise winner at the French Open after he knocked out 24-time Grand Slam champion Novak Djokovic. The 19-year-old fought back for a 5-set victory at Roland Garros. After going 2 sets down, Fonseca thought he had no chance of progressing.
4: Actually, I was not even believing myself. I mean, it was tough to play against him in the heat. He was destroying me. I mean, if I hit it hard, he was the ball is coming back harder.
2: And Arsenal will attempt to lift the Champions League trophy for the first time ever later. The Premier League winners take on holders Paris Saint-Germain in Budapest. That's the latest. I'm Kat Suave.
5: PCR weather.
6: It's rainy and cloudy on Monday, so you're going to want to make the most of today. 25 degrees today with sun all throughout the day. Bit cloudy tomorrow, highs of 22. So today's definitely the best day of your weekend.
5: PCR weather.
0: PCR FM. Playing the greatest songs of all time for Peterborough. Caravan of Amusement.
7: Yes, good morning. It is Saturday the 30th of May 2026. It's Christopher and Oliver with you on the Caravan of Amusement in for Matt and Pete's House of Fun. A lot of things to say there.
6: Quite a few, yeah. And yeah. You've just told me we have to talk.
7: Yeah, I did.
6: I did the weather and you went, we've got to talk again.
7: Yeah, don't take your headphones off.
6: I'm like, blimey, it's a radio show and you want me to talk. What do you think this is?
7: It's just gone 8 o'clock and we're here until 10. We've still got Two Truths and a Lie, a cover track coming up, This Day in History, and Keep On Running, all to happen.
6: Do you fancy going to do a park run this morning?
7: No, not really.
6: Okay, me neither.
7: Good.
6: Just to check,
7: we're going to still be here in the studio at 9 o'clock when park run starts.
6: I don't think the cables run that long either.
7: They don't. Could you trip over the cables, wouldn't you?
6: Could you do an OB?
7: Yeah, I guess so. You can
6: headphones
7: do it.
6: Dial it in.
7: No one wants to hear us like heavily breathing.
6: I mean, how long does
7: run?
6: The park run take to do? I suppose it depends on how fit you are. I think I'd be quite slow.
7: We started talking about park run now. We weren't going to do that for another hour, but half hour. I will say, your wedding, 3 years ago?
6: Yeah.
7: In
6: 4 years ago.
7: In Cornwall.
6: Yep.
7: Was at the Eden Project, yep. And people went and did park run the next morning, didn't they?
6: It's a very clever trick, because if you do park run, you're getting free.
7: No, not anymore.
6: Have they changed that?
7: They've changed it, yeah. But yeah, you used to be able to do park run at Eden Project. That's the word I was looking for. And some people went and did it the day after your wedding.
6: I think that's dedication. Day off.
7: To your wedding?
6: No, my wedding was on a Saturday. So it would have been on the day off.
7: Oh, I thought they did the park run on the Sunday.
6: No, it's always on a Saturday.
7: Yeah, but
6: it's this international convention of park run. I seem to know a lot about a thing that I've never done, really.
7: We're not runners.
6: No.
7: We're not particularly sporty either.
6: I have done the odd swim at the Lido, but not this year.
7: Well, guess what, Christopher? It's something that you could start now.

0: That is Talk to You by Sam Fender and Elton John. Very ethereal end to that song.
1: It's all very calming and zen. And
0: yeah, and then there's us coming to talk to you.
1: Sorry about that.
0: It is the last weekend of the Titanosaur exhibition that's happening at Peterborough Cathedral. It's part of the Natural History Museum's tour of the world's biggest known dinosaur.
1: Not the National History Museum, as a lot of people think it's called.
0: Yes, I did try and read that, Natural History
1: Museum. You did,
0: Museum.
1: You got
0: okay.
1: it right.
0: Okay, good,
1: stars.
0: I got it right, good. So it's on at Peterborough Cathedral. If you haven't seen it, it's basically a giant dinosaur skeleton.
1: I mean, I've just gone on to the Natural History Museum website to find out a little bit more about this dinosaur. Mm-hmm. And I am blown away by its size.
0: Go on,
1: right?
0: Then.
1: I mean, you know it's big. Found in Argentina, right, this skeleton, or whatever it is. The most recent estimates of its weight are between 42 to 71 tons.
0: How much is that in buses?
1: Well, I was just so... double...
0: You don't have that. Okay.
1: Decker, but I said it, and then I went, I need a bus weight.
0: It is approximately 37 metres long and 6 metres tall. And I still don't know how many double-decker buses that
1: okay,
0: is.
1: Okay, so a double-decker bus is between 11 to 14 tons.
0: Okay. And how many tons did you say it was?
1: Between 45 and 72.
0: So what? It's like
1: it's about four double-decker buses.
0: The weight of four double-decker buses.
1: And the length of a double-decker bus is 11.4 metres.
0: It's crazy just how big it is. I have been. I went quite early on. Yes, because it's...
1: I remember you saying.
0: Yeah, yeah. It's been on for almost 2 months now. 13th of April is when it started. Its last day is tomorrow.
1: We don't move dinosaurs quickly. Come on.
0: That's very true. Its last day is tomorrow, but you can still get into today as well. So there's lots of like little activity packs that you can go and do. It is £6 per entry for people because it's so big you can't not see it. I just remembered that when we went, it was kind of just after Easter, and they were still tidying up some of the Easter stuff that they had in there, and they were moving around a giant Easter egg. I thought it was a dinosaur egg that they'd put for it, and then my wife pointed out, no, it's not a dinosaur egg, it's an Easter egg. But then I'd already told my two-year-old by this point it is a dinosaur egg, so she treated it like a dinosaur egg for
1: okay,
0: a moment
1: great.
0: While they were moving it around. They're like, oh, you've got to be really careful of the dinosaur egg. It's not, there's no dinosaur eggs in there. No, it is fantastic, and I think we went when I had it all lit up as well. It is a great
1: the cathedral thing. Have been very good at bringing all sorts of interesting things into their space.
0: And they will continue to do that because they've got this giant Lego exhibition model thing that's happening as well. I haven't got the details up in front of me, although I could probably go and find them quickly enough.
1: We'll do that at some point.
0: So, yeah, they, as Christopher says, they bring in lots of different things to the cathedral, lots of different music as well, lots of different performances. If you haven't seen what's on at the Peterborough Cathedral, go to peterborough-cathedral.org.uk and then click on the events bit. And there are so many events that are coming up. Lots of recitals, there's some theatre performances, Travelling Bricks, that's the next thing that's coming. And it'll be here over the... summer holidays, but right now they've got a dinosaur in there, which I think is pretty good. It's Christopher and Oliver with you until 10 o'clock this morning, and this is Dodgy with Good Enough.

0: Dodgy. That's the name of the artist. It's not just us. It's Good Enough on PCRFM on your Saturday morning, 20 past eight.
1: Yes, it's Christopher and Oliver here. Usually I'm on a Friday evening doing the Today Show, where we play songs in the moment, songs to reflect things that have happened on this day. We're going to do a little bit of that here, except I don't need to read out the thing that tells you what happened on this day in history. Instead, we've still got Matt for that.
2: This day in history. 30th of May. 1821. James Boyd patents the rubber fire hose. Boyd had worked for years to create the fire hose. However, after years of failure, he decided to stop using the hose for actually containing fire. Rather, he used them as a passage for water to extinguish fires. His invention has since been heralded by firefighters, gardeners and colonic irrigation clinics worldwide. That's this day in history. 30th of May, 1821.

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4: Matt and Pete are off, so you're listening to Christopher and Oliver on a Saturday morning. Sorry about that.
5: No, I turned wrong. Left your heart torn. Is that what devils do?

0: John Newman on PCR FM. That was Love Me Again. Christopher, have you seen John Newman live?
1: Not personally.
0: No.
1: But some former volunteer colleagues have.
0: Yeah, because he said that sometimes when John Newman performs, he sounds a bit like a person impersonating John Newman.
1: Yeah.
0: I don't know. I've not seen him. But every time I play something by John Newman, that's all I think
1: about. I can't play the clip because it's not fair on him.
0: No, that's fair.
1: It's a great clip.
0: I've realised that I should have got... here we go. I should have prepared this. We prepared the bit of like, oh, this is what we're going to do. But I didn't do this. This is what I meant to play.

0: This is the bit where we mark that Park Run is going to be happening in about 30 minutes' time at Peterborough's Fairy Meadows. There's also the one in Crowland, just in case you're going to go off to that way. But if you're taking part in Park Run, we're going to play you a very upbeat track to get you ready for the running. But also to get you ready for the running, I believe, Christopher, you have some running facts.
1: How many do you want, Mr. Needham?
0: Oh, I don't know. An appropriate amount.
1: Okay, I'm going to start with fact number 27 from my list of 50. Joggling is a sport that combines juggling while jogging.
0: Juggling.
1: I think that's amazing.
0: I can't juggle standing still, let alone running.
1: Usain Bolt, fastest man in the world. He once stated that he ate 1,000 chicken nuggets during the Beijing Olympics. I don't think all in one sitting, right?
0: How is that related to running?
1: Because he runs.
0: Why did the chicken run across the road to get away from Usain Bolt, who wanted some chicken nuggets?
1: I don't think he's like plucking them and preparing them himself.
0: That would be... okay.
1: Let's give you...
0: My daughter runs after chickens on the allotment sometimes.
1: Does she?
0: Yeah.
1: Oh, that sounds cute. why are you laughing?
0: I don't know. Come on, one more.
1: And humans can outrun almost every animal in the world over long distances. The ones that have us, the
0: Apart
1: ones that
0: from
1: can
0: chickens.
1: Beat us... No, there are three animals this gives. I'm not sure I entirely believe it, and I don't know what long distance is defined as. Cats, rabbits, and kangaroos.
0: Rabbits are so fast. Our neighbours had rabbits for a while, and they kept coming into our garden, and we have a dog.
1: Yeah.
0: Who would... No, that would not be great.
1: No.
0: And trying to get a hold of those rabbits was really hard. So there you go. If you're enjoying Park Run, which is a 5 kilometre running event, I wonder, does that mean so if you pit us up against a rabbit, the rabbit would win every time?
1: I mean, I think the challenge with a rabbit is going to get it to follow the course, if I'm honest.
0: If we went round Park Run. So here is a song to encourage you to run faster. Maybe this one sounds a bit
1: more... Of course, you don't have to run for a park run either, do you? You can walk it if you want.
0: Or you can just magic it.

0: It's PCR FM. Take that with Everything Changes on your Saturday morning. It's looking like another nice sunny Saturday.
1: Did you do much last weekend with the glorious bank holiday?
0: Last weekend of the glorious bank holiday. Went into work on Saturday.
1: Oh, boo. Actually, so did I. Actually, I did an hour and a half a day.
0: Yeah, we did like a bit more than that. On Sunday, we went to the beach with my parents in the evening. So we went about 5 o'clock when it was not too warm, which was good. And what did we do on Monday? I can't tell you what I did on Monday.
1: I also went to the beach last weekend, but on the Monday.
0: Oh, so I wouldn't have seen you.
1: No, and also I went to Suffolk.
0: Oh, we went to Norfolk.
1: Two and a half hours away.
0: And Suffolk is in the Suff, and Norfolk is in the Nuff.
1: And yeah, it was glorious, wasn't it?
0: It was nice.
1: Very nice. You went in the evenings, though, so I guess it was a bit cooler.
0: Yes, it was bearable. We could sit outside and eat and... We went for a walk along the beach.
1: Now, what kind of beach was it? Was it a pebble beach? Was it a sandy beach? Was it...
0: Muddy, almost.
1: Muddy?
0: Well, not quite, but you get to that point where you're very much on the bottom of the seabed.
1: Oh, okay, right. So. Whereas where we were, it was supposed to be quite sandy. That's what my dad told me it would be. And then, no, it was like all pebbles and everything like that.
0: Oh.
1: So my left foot, like the bridge of it, is in pain. I've got a bruise on the bottom of my foot.
0: Did you hop along the beach?
1: No, I didn't, but... carrying a toddler when she wants to go in the water but not really swim in the water, then
0: so she's on you carry her on your left side.
1: Yeah, and just like my feet were just so much pain afterwards. But yeah, it was nice to go to the beach last weekend, wasn't it? It was just a very nice, pleasant thing to do.
0: Indeed.
1: So hopefully you've enjoyed all the good weather that we've had. As Christopher says, it's going to rain on Tuesday for some reason. We need to know that today.
0: And on Monday.
1: And yeah, I just thought that'd be a nice thing to talk about. That's as far as I've got in my train of thought.
0: The next song provides very helpful instructions as to what you should do on your way to the beach.
1: Thank you, Miles Smith and Niall Horan.

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0: That was Tattoo with all the things she said here on PCR FM. Did you know, Christopher, that Tattoo performed in the Eurovision Song Contest?
1: I did not.
0: Yeah, in 2003 they performed and came third.
1: Pretty good.
0: Well, it's a lot better than we've been doing recently, isn't it?
1: We had that one year. We did okay.
0: Yeah, Sam Ryder. So came second. Yeah. This year, not so great.
1: How did we do this year?
0: We came last. Okay. 26th out of 26th. We got 1 point. Oh, so we didn't get zero.
1: Okay. Yeah, great.
0: However, we didn't get any public points, which meant that Sam Battle, who is the gentleman that Look Mum No Computer did our song, was able to produce the T-shirt Look Mum Nil Poir. Oh, no, Mum, no points, which was a bit more fun. Speaking of Eurovision, you didn't watch this year, did you?
1: No.
0: Not very much. A surprise winner this year was Bulgaria.
1: Ooh.
0: They won with a song called Bangaranga by Dara. It was very much a sleeper hit.
1: O'Brien?
0: No, just Dara. Okay. I think I'm not even sure. It's because it's Bulgarian, I might not be pronouncing that correctly anyway. She did really well. It was a fantastic performance. And there's some chairs and it's like a pretend room that's spun around. It was very well choreographed.
1: Okay.
0: And I think it goes to show that you might have a good song on paper or like the big, but as soon as you add a performance to it, it's absolutely fantastic.
1: Yeah.
0: Very much so. So if you haven't heard this year's winning Eurovision song, let me play it for you now. So this is from the 2026 Eurovision Song Contest from Bulgaria. This is Dara with Bangaranga.

0: That's Ella Henderson and Risk It All here on PCRFM with Christopher and Oliver until 10 o'clock, not 11 o'clock. I usually say that on a Friday night.
1: Okay, yeah.
0: So that makes more sense.
1: Are you hanging around for a bit
0: I'm not. You said you've not heard that song, Christopher.
1: I've never heard that song before.
0: But it's not that, it's not old, it's not new, it's just kind of in the last year or so.
1: Okay, yeah. I mean, perfectly good.
0: I think it's amazing that there's still music out there that we will enjoy that we've never heard before. Like, there'll be music today that's released.
1: You said from the last year, though, that's from 2022, I've just Googled it.
0: Great. 4 years old.
1: Up to date we are, aren't we?
0: But we'll find songs in 20 years' time that have been released around now.
1: 2022 is 4 years ago.
0: Yeah.
1: How did that happen?
0: I don't know. But we'll find songs from now, in 20 years, that we will really enjoy. And it'll be like, well, why have I never heard this song before?
1: Rediscovery as tastes change and the world evolves.
0: I know. Right then, taking us up to the news at 9 o'clock, we're going to play some Head and Heart by Joel Corry and MNEK. This was around lots on TV a year or two ago?
1: Probably similar age to...

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2: From the Sky News Centre at 9, the US Defence Secretary says any deal with Iran would be a good deal, and America has a global obligation to ensure Tehran doesn't get a nuclear weapon. Pete Hegseth's comments come as a White House meeting was held by Donald Trump to decide whether to extend a ceasefire. Mr. Trump's demanding the Strait of Hormuz be reopened. Here's our US correspondent, David Blevins.
3: If at the end of the day, President Trump has no tangible benefit to point to other than the reopening of the Strait of Hormuz, which was open until he decided to go to war with Iran, this isn't going to be an easy deal for him to sell.
2: A teenager has been charged with the murder of a 15-year-old in Hackney in East London. It's understood Brian David Saldarriaga was stabbed after a fight broke out at a house party on Monday evening. Israel and Russia have been named on a UN blacklist of countries suspected of committing sexual violence in conflict zones. Israeli officials deny the findings, while Moscow hasn't yet commented. Women under the age of 50 who have insomnia are more likely to develop hormone-related tumours. A study in America found those with trouble sleeping are at a greater risk of getting breast, uterine or ovarian cancer. Alexander Zverev has become the new favourite to win the French Open after some big-name exits at Roland Garros. Novak Djokovic crashed out in the third round, following world number one Jannik Sinner out of the tournament. Second seed Zverev will take on Jesper de Jong next, and he says that's all he's focused on.
4: I know I'm playing de Jong tomorrow, who's won six matches here, and that's my focus. I know who I'm playing next. That's the only thing that I can control. The matches that I have in front of me, and everything else will fall into place.
2: And Bukayo Saka says he's determined to help Arsenal lift the Champions League trophy later. His side take on current holders Paris Saint-Germain in the final in Budapest this evening. That's the latest.
5: PCR weather.
6: Next weekend is going to be rainy and cloudy, so you've got to make the most of today. 26 degrees has gone up a degree since we first started doing the weather this morning. Sunny and light winds, and tomorrow a bit more cloudy, but highs of 22.
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8: Caravan of amusement.
9: Yes, good morning. It is Saturday the 30th of May. It's Christopher and Oliver with the Caravan of Amusement in for Matt and Pete's House of Fun.
6: You'll be pleased to know you've only got 58 minutes left of this drivel.
9: Christopher, you've extended. Are you doing weather now to next weekend?
6: Well, you told me I couldn't talk about Tuesday after I did the first weather, so I talked about Monday. And then you told me I couldn't talk about Monday or Tuesday, so I thought I'd give a forward look.
9: Oh, dear.
6: Because if you know that next weekend's not going to be as nice, you can then make the most of today.
9: Okay, I guess that's one way to look at it. Coming up then, between now and the end of the show at 10 o'clock, we're going to do two truths and a lie. Christopher's going to do two truths and a lie for me, because I've done a game for you this morning.
6: Yeah, you have.
9: Game for me.
6: I'm quite pleased with my truth and a lie.
9: Okay. Oh, I don't know. I don't know if that fills me with confidence or fills me with dread. Okay. Now about this time of the show, Christopher, Matt and Pete, sorry, usually do a covers track. And I think Pete is really good at choosing the covers track. He does a show every so often at Discovery where he picks some undiscovered tracks. And also just their both general knowledge of covers is really good. Mine, not so much. I think we're going to go pretty basic with my cover this morning. A really, really, really, really, really well-known cover of a Beatles. No, not a Beatles.
6: Bee Gees?
9: A Bee Gees track. I'm glad that I give you the note of what we're doing, so get it in the right order. So the original track, I didn't know this, was actually recorded for a Bee Gees tribute album, Gotta Get the Message to You, which was produced by Pete Waterman. And it's from 1998, was then released on an album in 1999, and got to number one in the UK, of course. Spent 30 weeks around the singles chart, and it popularised a dance move where you put your hands either side of your head and then kind of shake it from side to side.
6: That description works really well on radio.
9: I know, I did it to you as well, and I saw the bemusement on your face. I am, of course, talking about Tragedy by Steps. originally by the Bee Gees.
6: Yeah.
9: And if I remember correctly, Christopher, you were a Steps fan back in the day. No?
6: I mean, I had a Steps CD.
9: Yes. And my sister was an S Club person.
6: Okay.
9: And so I thought, you can't be a fan of both.
6: Oh, yeah, no, I was happy to listen to both, yeah.
9: Okay. Yeah, I do remember Steps quite fondly back in the late 90s.
6: That makes them sound like they're a pet dog. Oh, I remember Steps quite fondly.
9: My old dog Steps. No, that'd be a terrible name for a dog, wouldn't it? So, I think it means that we've got to play the song which we're going to do as our cover track this morning. It's Steps and Tragedy. Enjoy. As much as you can, anyway.

0: released earlier this year. That is Harry Styles and Aperture. Did you see his performance at the Brit Awards?
1: No.
0: I loved the performance that he did. They did it up in Manchester for the first time.
1: Oh, nice.
0: Brit Awards this year.
1: They got on a train. Well done.
0: I don't know, people that...
1: I mean, they say it like it's such a big thing. Oh, they did it in Manchester for the first time. I don't want to be a party pooper, but these artists sort of go on tour around the world. So, like, Manchester shouldn't be that hard for them, should
0: No,
1: they?
0: It isn't. But it's more of the thing of, like, oh, a lot of things are London-centric. Let's make them not London-centric by doing them in different places. Like Manchester, which I don't think was a bad
1: thing. No, it's not a bad idea. It's just the idea they think it's revolutionary is quite amusing.
0: Christopher and I love to talk about a lot of things between songs. We don't just sit around in silence, as some people might assume.
1: Well, we used to, but then Oliver told me that we were actually allowed to
0: talk.
1: We can
0: actually have a conversation.
1: And it didn't play out.
0: One of the great things is that we come across things that we talk about. In the past, we've talked about bins in Peterborough, and we talked about recycling, Rita.
1: And Hungry Harry.
0: And Hungry Harry. And you just told me something about Peterborough's bin lorries that I didn't know.
1: Yeah, all the bin lorries have names, apart from the like temporary ones where they haven't stick them up yet. And they used to have a bingo sheet on the website you could download, and then you can cross them off as you see the bins. But obviously the bins have now been taken back in house by the council. And I can't find the bin lorry bingo sheet anymore, which is really disappointing. But luckily I've got one on my fridge.
0: And you were disappointed that it wasn't just called Bingo.
1: Yeah, it should just be called Bingo rather than bin lorry bingo.
0: But then that means the only way you pronounce it Bingo, or you have to like put it in italics or something like that.
1: Talking of very exciting things that have got coming up in the summer.
0: Okay.
1: I've booked a bin clean for next week. We're having a company come out with a pressure washer and cleaning all three of our bins, and I'm very excited.
0: Quality talk here on PCR Firm about
1: it's
0: our
1: what
0: bins.
1: Happens when you get to your early 30s.
0: Earlier on, we played Tattoo because it was in the system, genuinely. I don't pick all the songs that we play in the morning. I get to cherry pick them a little bit. One of the songs that's coming up next is also linked to Tattoo because they've performed at Eurovision. So this is a band called The Rasmus, which when we started out in radio at the age of 13,
1: something like that,
0: 14, this song was around, and I remember requesting it from the station that we were working at. A different presenter couldn't figure out what the song was that I was asking for, and put something completely
1: different. They played Cliff Richard and The Shadows.
0: Yes, whereas the song was In the Shadows by The Rasmus, which is what we're about to play. But the Eurovision link is that these guys performed in 2022 at the Eurovision Song Contest for Finland, and they finished 21st with 38 points.
1: What did they do? They finished.
0: I think maybe we should just play it. And then we're going to do...
1: I love the intro to this.
0: And then we're going to do Two Truths and a Lie after this.

0: That's the Rasmus with In the Shadows. My 2-year-old loves shadows. Aww. Like, she loves walking along and pointing at our shadows and jumping on them and everything like that. It's very sweet. Right then, I think it's time.
1: As long as she doesn't conflate that with jumping on your actual head.
0: No, she doesn't. It's perfectly fine. Right, it's time for me to get trounced in this. So Matt and Pete usually do truth or tosh here, and we are doing Christopher.
1: Two truths and a lie. It's the same thing, but slightly different.
0: Of course. Right, off you go.
1: So I have three statements for you.
0: Yeah.
1: You have to work out which one are true, which ones are true.
0: Okay.
1: And which one is a lie.
0: Fantastic.
1: Are you ready?
0: Yeah, go
1: for it. Perfect. The first one, the oldest recorded goldfish lived for 33 years.
0: Okay, goldfish, 33 years. We have an old mutual acquaintance that claimed that he had a goldfish that was like 10 years old, I remember as a kid. Don't know whether that was true or not.
1: Who would that be?
0: Peter.
1: Oh, okay.
0: Yeah.
1: Right, yeah.
0: Okay.
1: Not who I was going for, but okay. Fine, yep. Second one. Dalmatians are born without spots and they develop as they grow older.
0: Okay, right. If my Disney knowledge is true, yep. I know that one to be the truth.
1: Okay. And the third is cats can make over 100 vocal sounds while dogs can only make around 10.
0: Ah. Okay, so I'm pretty sure Dalmatians are born without spots.
1: Okay.
0: The whole point of Cruella de Vil at the beginning in 101 Dalmatians is she goes, those wretched animals, they're like little rats, they don't have spots.
1: Okay.
0: So I'm pretty, and we've seen that film recently.
1: Okay.
0: So that's why I think that one.
1: We being you and your 2-year-old, not me and you, just for clarity. you didn't come over for popcorn and we put on 101 Dalmatians. I mean, more than welcome.
0: Maybe. So Dalmatians, I think no spots, born without spots is true. So the goldfish that they last. The oldest recorded goldfish is up to 33 years old.
1: 33 years, yeah.
0: Okay. And that cats can make 100 sounds while dogs can only make 10.
1: Yep.
0: Oh, well, see, I've got a dog.
1: You have.
0: So I'm trying to think, can she make only 10 vocal sounds? There's barking. And then she used to do this like little whistle. It sounded like a bird. I remember when we first got her and she was downstairs. And I was like, why are there birds in the house?
1: Well,
0: it wasn't
1: three we've made.
0: I know. So can I get up to 10?
1: So you've got bark, whistle, and what was the other one?
0: I guess she snores.
1: Snore, okay.
0: That's vocal. That's not a vocal noise.
1: So you've still got 7 to get to 10.
0: And goldfish, do they live up to 33 years old? Now, that's not like the average age of goldfish.
1: No, it's not
0: though.
1: The average age. This is the longest recorded.
0: So they're all pet related.
1: If
0: we hadn't guessed what the theme is out of this. Ah, this is tricky. I think I'm going to have to kind of take a punt. I'm going to say that the cats making 100 sounds is true.
1: Right.
0: Okay. And I'm going to say that goldfish living up to 33 years is false.
1: Okay.
0: It's actually like 15 or something like that.
1: You get half points because you gave more context and that lowered your points, right?
0: Oh, no.
1: So that is the incorrect fact. But the oldest recorded goldfish actually lived for 44 years. That's pretty old, isn't it?
0: That's a goldfish. Are you sure that like their mum didn't like swap it out at some point? Like, I won't say what happened to the other goldfish,
1: just look down to the fair and get a new one.
0: Yeah, exactly.
1: I don't think that's a thing anymore.
0: No,
1: is it?
0: It isn't. No, but to the pet shop, Pets for You or whoever, to get a new goldfish. Okay, there you go. We've
1: learned something today.
0: Was my Dalmatians thing,
1: that was correct?
0: Did you learn it from 101 Dalmatians?
1: I don't know that I've ever watched 101 Dalmatians.
0: Right, you'll come into my house to watch 101 Dalmatians.
1: I'll bring the popcorn.
0: And so how many cat noise does yours cats make?
1: Well, it says up to 100 and there are definitely some grumpy ones that come out of her.
0: The cat, Lily.
1: Yeah, the noise is she wants you to know when she's hungry.
0: Of course. Well, there we go. Thank you very much, Christopher.
1: No problem.
0: Did you enjoy putting that together?
1: I did, yes.
0: Great. You've chosen the next song. Why have you chosen the next song?
1: Well, I'm not going to tell you why I've chosen the next song, but it's by the Pet Shop Boys.

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0: Man I Need on PCRFM, Christopher and Oliver, in for Matt and Pete and the House of Fun. We're the caravan of amusement parked on the driveway. We're about to unhitch in the next half an hour or so.
1: Something that never changes, though, is the time where we come to say hello to the member of the PCR team who never gets a look in. It's RoboJock. And whilst Matt and Pete are away, I've taken the opportunity to do a little system update. Hopefully, nothing's gone wrong with that. So, hello, RoboJock.
2: Oh, hello, Christopher and Oliver. I'm glad you're here. Finally, a couple of guys I can talk to about my passion.
0: What do you mean, RoboJock?
2: I'm so excited by the World Cup happening this summer.
1: Excuse me, RoboJock, what did you just say?
2: You know the World Cup, the world's biggest football tournament.
0: RoboJock, I don't think we're the guys to talk to about that. We have literally no interest in football. Also, why is it that whenever you say FIFA World Cup, it gets bleeped out?
2: Oh no, I'm being censored. Next, I won't be able to say the NFL Super Bowl or win with official timekeepers.
1: I don't think you're able to say any of that, RoboJock.
2: Well, what's the point in even talking to you two?
0: RoboJock, I think that's enough.
1: I don't think the update's gone very well. We might have to revert back on that before Matt and Pete get here.
0: Yeah, sorry guys. Hopefully, I think it's that new AI stuff.
1: Yeah, just not very good. However, RoboJock did pick a World Cup related song though. This is Shakira with Waka Waka. I think it was a song for the World Cup when it was in Africa.
0: South Africa.
1: That's it, yeah.

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0: Anastasia and Left Outside Alone here on PCRFM. We've got about 15 minutes left of Christopher and Oliver, who are sitting in for Matt and Pete this morning.
1: We are.
0: So Christopher, you don't have a kid yet, do you?
1: Not yet.
0: We've said that's coming this summer. Well, if you are having, if you've got children and you've been trying to find things to do this half term, we're almost at the end of it. Kids go back to school for most people on Monday. If you're looking for something to do this weekend, the Wild Art Exhibition is taking place at the Rail World Wildlife Haven in Peterborough. Have you been to the Rail World?
1: I have not, no.
0: I took my daughter at the beginning of the month and she loved like the little trains going round and everything.
1: They're about to open the new building, right?
0: Is that yeah, the train station that rebuilt
1: there.
0: They've
1: moved a train station that was about to be demolished for a road that has now been cancelled. they've put it in the middle of Peterborough where people can go and see it.
0: Yes, yeah, I think they're going to use it as like part of the Nene Valley Railway and the entrance to the Rail World. And nice little, I've went there and you can see it's mostly been built. I think they've just got to do the fit out of inside. I think it's been done by our friends over at Prince Build as well. So it's been a real good community project. But what they're doing now is, yeah, they've got the Wild Art Exhibition, which is celebrating nature, wildlife and creative expression. It's being run by the Rail World Wildlife Haven, the Peterborough Embroidery Society and the Abandoned City Camo Crew. Yeah, so it's an exhibition all about wild art and kind of celebrating how they kind of art and the wildlife come together.
1: Oh, cool.
0: In all of those things. It's free to enter. I think you do have to pay still to go into Rail World, but it's like part of that Rail World thing.
1: Okay.
0: And like, I spent a good couple of hours there with my daughter.
1: I have also just looked and it's not Rail World, but you will see it while you're there. And it's Thomas Weekend on the Nene Valley Railway this
0: Oh,
1: weekend.
0: Is it? I did not know that.
1: So if you're there, you might catch a glimpse of Thomas on the train line.
0: Yes, because that's the only train in the UK that's kind of was actually named by...
1: by the actual
0: Reverend,
1: author, yes.
0: What's his name, who actually wrote the books. So it means that as long as they don't change the look of it, I think, is my understanding, then they can keep to call it that and don't have to pay any royalties or anything, which is very nice. Right then, but we're going to approach kind of get some more kind of summer songs before the end of the show, including this one, which actually has it in the name. It is Don Henley and the Boys of the Summer. Or Boys of Summer. Yeah. I'm adding the in the wrong places.

0: That is Calvin Harris and Clementine Douglas with Blessings here on PCRFM. Well, that's about it from us. Thank you very much for joining me, Christopher.
1: Thank you for having me. Always a pleasure.
0: Yes. So we've been Christopher and Oliver covering In For Matt and Pete. Matt and Pete will be back next Saturday with all their usual stuff. I'm sure they'll tell you how their time was up in Manchester.
1: Whether they won?
0: No, they're going to see the lottery winners, not playing the lottery up there. Oh, okay. I don't think that's what they're doing.
1: They get the big check?
0: No, they're still not happening. No, they're going to see the artists, the lottery winners, performing. Coming up then after the news at 10 o'clock, we're going to have Wayne here until 1. From 1 o'clock is Chris Holland and then Annie Henley from 4 o'clock this afternoon. The Get Down with Eddie Nash is live tonight from 7 p.m. and the Best Disco in Town with Bob Elliott is from 9. I'm not usually here on a Saturday morning. I'm usually hidden away on a Friday night, last thing, from 9 till 11 with a Today Show, playing songs at the moment, songs to reflect things that have happened on the day. You've probably got a little bit of that as we've been doing things this morning. But yeah, hopefully you've enjoyed it. We've enjoyed being here as well. I'm off to have a nap, though, a little bit this afternoon. I don't know about you, Christopher.
1: Early start's a little bit disorienting.
0: It is, just a little bit. Thank you very much for joining me, Christopher.
1: Thank you for having me.
0: We mentioned it already, but hope everything goes well with baby and wife.
1: Well,
0: I'm sure
1: we will see you before that point.
0: Yeah, I know, but for
1: the listeners,
0: for everyone on air, just let you know. Yeah. Taking us up to the news then at 10 o'clock, I'm going to play a song which is all about time, which feels quite relevant for what I do on a Friday night. This is going to be Gwen Stefani and What You Waiting For. Have a very good rest of your day.

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2: From the Sky News Centre at 10. Donald Trump's outlined his demands for Iran as he held talks with his national security advisers on ending the war. Iranian officials say a final understanding has not been reached with its nuclear program and the Strait of Hormuz key discussion points. US Defense Secretary Pete Hegseth's been speaking at a defense summit in Singapore.
3: We still have global obligations to ensure that, say, Iran doesn't get a nuclear weapon. We're supercharging our defense industrial base so that we're building 2x, 3x, 4x the munitions. Status as of right now is that any deal will be a good deal.
2: A teenager has been charged with the murder of a 15-year-old boy in East London. Brian David Saldarriaga was found with stab wounds following reports of disorder in Hackney on Monday. Younger women who suffer from insomnia are up to three times more likely to develop some types of cancer. Researchers in America found those aged under 50 who sleep badly were at a higher risk of being diagnosed with breast cancer in the next 5 years, while there's a 57% increased chance of ovarian cancer. Emma Birchley has more.
4: It's thought that insomnia could be disrupting hormone levels. Interestingly, though, no significant link for men with hormone-related cancers, so testicular, for example, prostate. But both sexes have increased risk of bowel cancer.
2: Universal Music Group has rejected an estimated £48 billion takeover offer. It was made by stakeholder investment company Pershing Square, but the entertainment giant says the deal was not in the best interests of shareholders, artists and songwriters. Novak Djokovic admitted he ran out of gas as he was knocked out of the French Open tennis. He was beaten by teenager Joao Fonseca in five sets last night. And Arsenal are hoping to achieve European success for a title which, until now, has remained out of reach. The club take on PSG in the Champions League final tonight. That's the latest. I'm Kat Suave.
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6: Well, it's the weekend already, and we're here back once again. Sunny, sunny, sunny. That's the only thing you need to know about today and tomorrow. It's great for some. Get your air conditioning turned on full and enjoy the weather, folks.
5: PCR weather.
0: 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And now, another 60 minutes of the greatest songs of all time for PCR.

Miles Smith, of course, and Stay from PCRFM. It's 10 past 10. It's Saturday morning. It's Wayne in for Keith and Claire. I think they're off sunning themselves somewhere. Claire loves a bit of sunshine. She should have stayed here, really. You should get it all here, can't you? So, indeed, I did talk about the weather a little while ago, but, 10 minutes ago, actually, if you want to be precise. It is going to be great all weekend. So, if you're heading out to the coast or anywhere like that, do take your sunscreen with you. You know that, don't you? Keep the kids all kind of sunscreened up and have a safe weekend. But there's plenty to do in and around Peterborough, of course, or get yourself down to Fairy Meadows, which is always a great day out.

0: It's PCRFM. It's Wayne on the radio. Not been here for a while. I suppose it's like riding a bike. I fall off a couple of times. I'm sure you'll understand. But that, my friends, is my all-time favourite band, Earth, Wind & Fire. And because I shall indulge myself, I may take
1: this
0: another song.
1: This is PCRFM.

We're playing the greatest songs of all time. That's what we do with PCR FM. And we're also on DAB nowadays. It's so long since I've been here, I forgot about that as well. Lionel Richie there. What a great song that was. And Running With The Night. Also, before they rudely interrupted, I will play another Earth, Wind & Fire. And the reason why I was playing those two, Lionel Richie and Earth, Wind & Fire, together on tour in the United States throughout the summer. But moreover, Lionel Richie is coming to the UK, and you'll find him at Sandringham on August the 20th. So if you want tickets to see that, it's a great artist, Lionel Richie. And of course, his time with the Commodores. So I'm sure he'll do all those hits as well. So August 20th, this year, he'll be live at Sandringham. So pretty good. I'd say that's pretty good. It's 23 minutes past 10. Back in a moment.

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myself. And if you think that I'm still holding on to something, you should go and love yourself.

Coming up on 25 minutes to 11 o'clock, Saturday morning. It's Wayne in for Keith and Claire, and you're listening to PCR FM. You can't beat a little bit of Four Non-Blondes and What's Up. And, of course, also Justin Bieber, Love Yourself. Oh, we all know that, don't we? Hey, listen, next Friday is a big event to look forward to. It's going to be a national thing. Do you know what day it is next Friday? Not only is it the 6th of June, it is actually National Fish and Chip Day. So who has chippy on a Friday? Most people do, don't they? Or is it just me? So chippy on a Friday, but next Friday is National Fish and Chip Day. And the Peterborough Telegraph, if you go onto their website, we'll give them a bit of credit, have adjudged the best 6 fish and chip shops in the city. And I'll give you the number one. You can go and look at the rest yourself. If you just go on the online, you'll find their 6 all listed. And the number one spot is indeed, where is it? Oh, yeah, it's Salt and Vinegar. There we go. On Lincoln Road in Werrington. Not somewhere I've been myself, but it's rated very, very good. 4.7 out of 5. So that's the Salt and Vinegar, Peterborough, Lincoln Road, Werrington, Peterborough. That's where it is. But get the full list in the Peterborough Telegraph. You'll find them online at peterboroughtoday.co.uk. Go and check it out. Maybe your favourite is in there.

0: considered to be one of the best rock bands ever. Freddie Mercury and Queen, unmistakable. It's 14 minutes, or no, 16 minutes to 11 o'clock. It's Wayne Crokey this morning, by the way, in the chair for Keith and Claire today. On the way, Pharrell Williams, Kid Rock, and the B-52s, all to play before the news at 11.
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What a great song. The B-52s and Love Shack. I always remember they did the Flintstones movie as well, didn't they? The B-52s. It's just ahead of the news at 11 o'clock. We'll catch up with what's going on around the world. And after the news, I'll play another Earth, Wind & Fire song. One of my favourites, I think. I slipped up before. I tried to do the two, but I'm a bit rusty at all this and fell off the bike, as it were. But hey, we're getting into it. We're almost an hour through the first 3 hours. I'm in today for Keith and Claire, who are sunning themselves somewhere. No idea where they are, but it's probably somewhere exotic and warm, knowing Claire. She could be in the garden, but I think Keith is probably somewhere exotic, because that's him, really. He's a bit of a capitalist, you know that. He spends his money like water. I don't know where he gets it from. It's a bit of a mystery to me. But anyway, enough waffle. We'll get back to the music. The Coral will be the first song out of the news in just about 3 or 4 minutes or something. Let's do this. Very much underrated song, but it is Kid Rock and All Summer Long on PCR FM.

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2: From the Sky News Centre at 11, Iran's accused Donald Trump of making excessive demands as both sides try to reach a peace deal. One of the Supreme Leader's top advisers says the US president is betraying democracy by sticking to his requests. Mr. Trump insists Tehran cannot develop a nuclear weapon and wants them to reopen the Strait of Hormuz. Middle East commentator Tara Kangalu says both are remaining resolute.
3: 90 days into this war, we are once again in this war of narrative. Donald Trump wants to have the story written his way, and the Iranian regime wants to have the story written their way. And these two narratives are, again, very different.
2: A 16-year-old will appear in court later, charged with the murder of a teenager in East London. Brian David Saldarriaga, who's 15, was stabbed to death on Monday night in Hackney. Four people have been rescued after being trapped for 10 days in a flooded cave in Laos. Teams are working to drain more water out of the area as they continue their search for another two people. The UK, US and Australia are working together to develop unmanned undersea vehicles as part of their trilateral security pact. Defence Secretary John Healey has been speaking to reporters.
4: This will rapidly give our forces the very most advanced battlefield technologies, as together we produce a range of cutting-edge sensors and weapons systems. This will give us the ability to detect, to deter, and to deal with threats.
2: He's in Singapore along with fellow defence chiefs Pete Hegseth and Richard Marles. 500 households in Kent are still without water. South East Water says it's restored supplies to 15,000 customers after recent hot weather caused disruption. And fans of Arsenal and Paris Saint-Germain are taking over Budapest ahead of this evening's Champions League final. Mikel Arteta's side are trying to win the trophy for the first time, while PSG are the defending champions. That's the latest. I'm Kat Suave.
5: PCR weather.
6: Now, today is a largely sunny day, warm and dry throughout the day. But just look out the window, you can see that. A few patches of cloud, though, drifting in the late afternoon. Tonight, again, patchy cloud, clear spells overnight. And tomorrow, Sunday, a mix of patchy cloud, sunny spells and the odd light shower. So maybe not so good for tomorrow. Anyway, let's get on with the songs.
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What a tune, what a tune. That is Earth, Wind and Fire from an album called I Am, 1978. And that is probably one of my favourite songs of theirs, although not the biggest hit, but absolutely fantastic arrangement on that. And by the way, if you're a big fan of YouTube, I spend more of my time on YouTube nowadays. Maybe it's, I don't know, it's a bloke thing, I don't know. Check out a band called Leonid and Friends, which is basically they do lots of covers of stuff like that, and they're really fantastic. And there's a great version of that song they do live in the studio. So Leonid and Friends on YouTube. Have a search. But of course, you can always find Earth, Wind and Fire on YouTube. They're just a great band. These are back together, aren't they? The Pussy

very much missed until today. It goes on, but the legend of Luther Vandross continues. Made some great songs. Dance With My Father is one of the most popular songs. Very sad song, of course, but he's taken far too young, Luther. And what a great artist he was. Never too much from the late 1970s, I think that was. Listen, if you're going around town today, the Lido is open, bearing in mind it is open. It's 90 years, I think. The Lido celebrates 90 years. So today, the Cop Swimming Club, they celebrate. Also, this great family fun gala. There's a pool party and live music today down at the Lido. The Palmer Ukulele Band, Dust Till Dawn, The Contacts, and The Groove Cartel, all marking the 90th anniversary of Peterborough's Lido. It's a great thing. There aren't many places have them. There are a few around the country, and we're lucky to have it, so make the use of it. The council came in for a bit of stick recently, in the last week, of course, not having the paddling pool opening in Central Park or the water park in Bretton, but I'm sure they'll get on it, you know. Enough people have told them, get it open, but you can never tell with the weather in this country. It's that season maybe needs to start earlier, because the hot weather has certainly started earlier this year. But the Lido, of course, open, and I think you do have to book to go in there, but that's a great celebration this weekend. We'll have more music in just a sec. I think we're going to do the Arctic Monkeys. They're on the way next.

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The unmistakable tones of Heather Small, of course, M People. Plenty of hits. She's still going strong as a solo artist. Didn't she do a concert at the Cathedral recently, or is she due to do one? Can't remember. I'm getting old now, you see, but I forgot. But she's a great artist live. Fantastic voice. Unmistakable, of course. It's just after 11:30. It's Wayne in for Keith and Claire this Saturday morning. We're here to one, and then Chris Holland is, of course, along a little bit later. But let's do something else. This is a great song coming up. Don't hear Maxi Priest much nowadays, but why not? Let's do him, shall we?

the iconic sound of Chic Good Times. Of course, Bernard Edwards sadly passed away quite some time ago now, but indeed Nile Rodgers is still going. I think whenever I turn on the TV, you see Nile Rodgers at some concert or something, doing something, jamming there with his great guitar sound. They were a fantastic band, Chic, Sister Sledge, all that Atlantic stuff from the late 1970s and into the 80s. Truly, truly those were the days. The clubbing days in Peterborough, of course. And if you like all that kind of stuff, and soul and funk and jazz and everything, Skip is normally on the air on Sundays. He plays everything like that. Unfortunately, he's not very well at the moment, which is why I'm here. I got the short straw today, sitting in. It's 18 minutes to midday. Chris Holland on the way at, what time's he here? He's 1 o'clock, I think. Yes. Anyway, this is probably one of my favourite songs right now. I just love this guy. And he's in the UK in the summer doing a tour. So if you can get a ticket, I advise you to get one. He's fantastic. Bruno Mars.

0: I like everything he does, Bruno Mars. He's absolutely fantastic. As I say, he's in the UK for a tour this summer. 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I think he's on at Wembley, I think. It's 11:45 PCRFM. It's Wayne in for Keith and Claire today. And we're going to come back in just a second with some George Benson and a classic from him.
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0: Great pair of lungs, Adele, hasn't she? Can't deny that. Set Fire to the Rain from PCR FM. On the way to the news, we'll have Spandau Ballet in just a sec, and we return with Savage Garden and also some Taylor Swift.
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2: From the Sky News Centre at midday, Donald Trump's held a meeting with his top team to make what he calls a final determination about a deal with Iran. Before entering the Situation Room, the US president repeated his demands for Tehran to not develop a nuclear weapon and reopen the Strait of Hormuz. We haven't heard the outcome of those discussions yet, but his defense secretary Pete Hegseth says his boss would only want the best results.
3: Patience. The president's patient. He's only going to get a great deal, and I know we'll get a great deal. That's not any deal, that's a great deal. And he's resolute in that, which I think is what the world would want the President of the United States to be.
2: A teenager has been charged with the murder of a 15-year-old boy in East London. It's understood Brian David Saldarriaga was stabbed in Hackney on Monday evening. Rescuers have pulled four people out of a flooded cave in Laos. They were among a group of villagers who'd been trapped for 10 days after going into the area to search for gold. Our Asia correspondent Cordelia Lynch says it's been a complex mission.
4: It's been perilous trying to navigate through this cave system. One rescuer describing it taking an hour just to get 200 metres, and we've seen images of the men caked in mud.
2: Teams are working to drain more water out of the site as they continue their search for two others. It's understood former England footballer Raheem Sterling has been arrested on suspicion of drug driving. He's alleged to have crashed his Lamborghini while on the M3 near Farnborough and was stopped by police on Thursday morning. The UK, US and Australia are working together to develop unmanned undersea vehicles as part of their security pact. Defence Secretary John Healey says it will give forces advanced battle technologies. And Budapest is being packed out by Arsenal and Paris Saint-Germain fans ahead of this evening's Champions League final. Mikel Arteta's side are hoping to secure the European trophy for the first time. That's the latest. I'm Kat Suave.
5: PCR weather.
6: Well, it's another scorcher. Good weekend, really. Largely sunny, warm and dry today. A few patches of cloud drifting in the afternoon. And tomorrow, more or less the same, but perhaps the odd shower, or so it says here.
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0: in the yard.
1: There's a lady that can do no wrong, of course, Taylor Swift, Ophelia. It's 10 minutes after midday. It's Saturday, the 30th of May. Are we in May already? Nearly June, isn't it? It's nearly June. Today, there's quite a lot going on this weekend. There's a lot going on in town. I think it's an Eid celebration right now, started at midday. And also, get ready for a weekend packed with flavour, fun and fantastic entertainment at the annual Charters International Food and Drink Festival. You know Charters on Tambridge? Well, get yourself down there. Very busy in the summer. A great outdoor drinking area and dining area. So they've got that on this weekend. So it's today, starts today. I think it's, it says from midday till 8 p.m. both days. So it's today and tomorrow. So it's get yourself down there and go and sample some of those things. Something to do, isn't it? While the sun's shining, make the most of it.

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0: Lily Allen there, and Smile. It's 22 minutes past midday. It's weighing in for Keith and Claire today. They're off to sunnier climes. They're doing what they do. He's got far too much money, Keith Dalton. Every time I see him, he's always buying something new, a gadget or something. And we have to actually say hi to Claire, who's not away in all seriousness. She's broke a kneecap, I think. I don't know. She said, who can she sue? But anyway, she's suffering a bit. She's got a bad knee at the moment, so we wish Claire well. On the way at 1 o'clock, of course, Chris Holland will be here live in the studio. And that's we are live here today. And if you wanted a song or get in touch or a shout out, you can always give us a call. It's a Peterborough number, 237-525. You'll find me on the other end of it if you ring.
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Shaboozy, what a great name. And the Bar Song, of course, from PCRFM across Peterborough and on DAB, and of course online on your Alexa or your other smart speaker, or indeed just on the World Wide Web. You can find us here 24 hours a day. Now, looking forward to June. By golly, we'll be in June on Monday. Can you believe that? Well, there's a great event on, well, another great event. You can step back in time into the one of the most bold, dramatic and influential decades in modern British history with the 1980s Britain. Money Changes Everything is a free exhibition exploring the politics, the culture and the social change that shaped a generation. And that's on at Peterborough's Museum, of course. The exhibition also shines a light, a spotlight, I should say, on Peterborough, featuring local connections that had a personal touch, including photographs of the city, the people from the 1980s by local photographer Chris Porsche. These striking images capture everyday life, fashion, communities and personalities from the decade, bringing the story of the 1980s closer. It was indeed 1980 when I moved to Peterborough, and I was just a young boy, still in short trousers, although I am today. That is on the 13th of June at Peterborough Museum, and it's from 10 o'clock in the morning, so it's a great thing to go and have a look at. And I think it's on till August the 8th. So 1980s Britain, Money Changes Everything is the title of the event, and it's on at Peterborough Museum. Always lots to see and do in Peterborough, but we'll keep you up to date with everything.

0: Hey, Johnny Moore, the unmistakable voice there of the Drifters, and a hit in the mid-1970s, Kissing in the Background. I play that because it reminded me the time that, I think the Drifters have been to Peterborough quite a few times, and the name still lives on today. I think most of the original members are dead, but I once recall seeing them, and including Johnny Moore, I believe, who's the little fellow with the bald head, always sang that lead vocal at Laristo's nightclub, if you remember that. Probably about 20 or 25 years ago. Laristo's, owned or operated by a man called just Frank the Greek. That's how he was known, for those old enough to remember that. But yeah, the Drifters, been in Peterborough quite a few times. And before that, of course, it was Dolly Parton. We'll return with some great songs from the Corrs, maybe slip a couple of those in, and a Manic Street Preachers song too.
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7: First of all, a lot of people in the Peterborough area have benefited very much from the work that Princefield do and from your involvement in all the community projects. But why do Princefield do this?
8: 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So we're a family-owned business. We're a head office based in Peterborough. We have other offices around the east of England, but a head office being based in Peterborough, we tend to focus a lot of our community work in the Peterborough area. As a family business, we've always wanted to give back. That's what we concentrate on doing.
7: 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How did that come about in the first place?
8: 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One of my business partners, Mark Asplin, knew the chair of Helping Our Ukrainian Friends and said, what can we do to help? The good thing is that we've been able to do an awful lot to help, because one, we can raise the funds for this local group. Two, we can use our vehicles to move humanitarian aid around. And we've also actually travelled out to Poland and Ukraine, taking these goods in our vehicles. And we've done that 3 or 4 times now.
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10 minutes to 1 o'clock, Manic Street Preachers, you stole the sun. Now it's Wayne in for Keith and Claire today, and Chris Holland along next 1 o'clock. But Keith and Claire will be live in Cathedral Square on the 20th of June, because there's something called the Peterborough Weekender going on. So the Friday, the Saturday, the Sunday, and it's live performances, brick screen Glastonbury performances from previous years, comedy performances, art and storytelling, music-inspired events hosted by local venues and businesses and more. PCRFM will be live in Cathedral Square on that morning. Keith and Claire will be broadcasting from there. If you ever want to come and take the mickey out of them, that's your time to do so. But they'll be there doing their show 10 through to 1 on Saturday the 20th of June for the Peterborough Weekender, which I'm looking forward to. Sounds like a great thing to be involved in. Everyone's

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2: From the Sky News Centre at 1. Some breaking news. Liverpool have sacked manager Arne Slot only a year after winning the Premier League. The Dutchman saw his team slump to fifth this season, 25 points behind champions Arsenal. They were beaten 12 times this campaign, but speaking last weekend, Slot was still expecting to continue in charge.
3: I'm also looking forward to next season to continue to evolve this team that's, as I've said many times, in a transition, and that will not stop during this summer.
2: Elsewhere, Donald Trump has been accused of betraying diplomacy for the third time by an advisor to Iran's supreme leader. Tehran says the US president is making excessive demands as they thrash out the details of a peace deal. A motorcyclist is in a critical condition after a collision involving a double-decker bus near Arbroath. The crash happened on the A92 last night. Reports suggest Raheem Sterling has been arrested on suspicion of drug driving after an incident in Hampshire. Police confirmed they detained a 31-year-old motorist on Thursday after a Lamborghini crashed through barriers on the M3. British holidaymakers are being urged to arrive at European airports 3 hours before their flight home. That's the warning from Wizz Air's UK boss because of expected lengthy queues caused by new border checks. As of last month, travellers from outside the EU must register fingerprints under the entry-exit system. Travel expert Simon Calder says Yvonne Moynihan's advice isn't straightforward.
4: First of all, it's fine if you've got cabin baggage only. If you're checking in bags, that's a little bit tricky because quite often the check-in doesn't open until a couple of hours before the flight. It's a really serious issue for a lot of people. Very, very patchy.
2: And the excitement's building in Budapest ahead of Arsenal's Champions League clash against Paris Saint-Germain. The Premier League winners have never picked up the top prize in European football and lost their only previous final 20 years ago. That's the latest. I'm Kat Suave.
0: PCRFM. Playing the greatest songs of all time for Peterborough.

Just Give Me the Reason. That'll be Pink playing on PCR. And there we go. Hello, good afternoon. It is 7 minutes past one on this Saturday afternoon. Hope you're okay. Had a nice week. It's been proper nice, hasn't it? Proper scorchio. Bank holiday weekend. That never happens, does it, when we get the temperatures that we got? What was it, like 35, 36 degrees on the, I think on the Monday, and nearly that on the Sunday. So crazy. Never happened. So it's been a really, really warm week. I did bump into Mr. Whippy earlier. He's out in town buying himself a new car today. He's had a very nice few days. Also, the lady that sells donuts down at the seafront at Hunstanton, I think she's searching for holiday homes in the south of France right now. Doing very nicely. Thank you very much. The tills were ringing down the coast, I'm sure. I wonder how many fish and chips were consumed over the weekend down the coast. Tons, no doubt. Anyway, it's going to be nice today, by the way. 27 degrees is your top temperature, staying mainly dry for the next couple of days, really. And then the weather is set to break next week. I don't know whether you've seen that, but it's a big change coming. It's going to be a bit fresher and some showers around as well, which some people might welcome, to be fair. So, yeah, bit of a change in store next week. Anyway, what have we got for you today? Well, do stick around if you can. Loads going on. We'll tell you all about loads of local stuff that's happening. I've got my old chum, Mikey Clark from ESP, popping by with three things that he recommends we should do over the next 7 days. We've got a couple of brain teasers for you. We've also, of course, let us not forget, the now potentially award-winning feature, the non-stop half hour, which will be here today between 3:30 and 4:00.

Saturday the 29th. It's actually the 30th of May, isn't it? 30th of May 2026. So we've got one other day to go. Then it'll be June next week. Blimey. National days today. It's actually National Water a Flower Day. Which kind of just makes sense, I guess. It's 27 degrees out there. Maybe wait till later, otherwise it'll just evaporate. There you go, top tip. And this is actually true. It's not in this country, I've got to admit. It's actually National Hole in My Bucket Day today. National Hole in my bucket a hole. Not celebrated quite so much over in this country, I must admit. But it is actually a national day. And what I particularly liked is they they give you some tips on how you can celebrate today. So if you feel like you really want to get on board with it. And some real interesting facts. Did you know, and this is genuine advice, buckets of many sizes make excellent planters, especially for garden vegetables. There you go. You didn't know you could do that with a bucket. Also, it says, fill it with concrete and hold a PVC pipe. Then you'll have a sturdy umbrella stand. See? Top tip. And that, dear listener, is how you celebrate National Hole in My Bucket Day. It's a big one.

0: got a bit of a dilemma already on the non-stop half hour. You know, we like to do 30 minutes of bangers. There is a song currently that's gone proper viral. You might have heard it. It's called the Puerto Rico song. And if you do sort of TikTok, Instagram, you will know. This song has gone absolutely crazy. There are just millions and millions of hits on this song. People, even celebrities are singing along and doing the dance that you do to it. There are some really, there's some really funny videos with like dancing guinea pigs, dancing animals, anything you can think of. Somebody has grabbed this song because it's a proper earworm. It's called the Puerto Rico song. Have you heard it? And I kind of think I should put it in the non-stop half hour, but here lies the problem. As popular as it is currently, and it is super popular, it's AI. So does it go in? That's the question. It's a dilemma, but I'm tempted. It's only 2 minutes long, so I think we might have to play it, you know.
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0: SPCR playing Teddy Swims. It's called The Door. Plays on PCR. As I say, it's 28 minutes to 2 on this Saturday afternoon, and we always like to check in with Mikey Clark from ESP at this time, and he is with us right now. Well, I hope he is. Hello, good afternoon, sir.
1: Hello, you I'm loving are. That song. Good
0: it's,
1: choice.
0: It's not bad, is it? It's not bad at all, as is all the music that we play right here on PCR.
1: Of course.
0: How did that sound? Was that all right?
1: Definitely not cheesy at all.
0: No, really. Not at all. Right, so you tend to come along on this time every Saturday and you furnish us with your wisdom and you give us three things that you think that we should look at or consider doing over the next 7 days. And I have to say, you're usually bang on the money, so no pressure.
1: Oh, no.
0: So what have you got for us this week?
1: I mean, what goes up must come down, but here we go. So first of all, next Sunday, something that's a bit different, and it's happening at the Cresset, and it's called Girly Pop. And so basically, it's covers of all your kind of big female artists, Taylor Swift, Ariana Grande, Olivia Rodrigo.
0: Yeah.
1: They're all there. There's going to be roaming entertainers, bubbles, confetti, the lot. It sounds great.
0: Is this like a big girls' party, or am I wrong in assuming it's aimed at just ladies, do you think?
1: I kind of sense we're not the demographic, no. But I didn't want to make that assumption.
0: No, and I mean, you know, and neither should we. And obviously, if that's your bag and your, you know, the stuff that music you like, you should absolutely go. Absolutely.
1: Absolutely. And you're definitely going to want to when I say there's even a hair and glitter station. So,
0: And let's face it, who doesn't need a glitter station in their life?
1: Exactly.
0: And this is what, the Cresset, what was the date again of this one?
1: So that one's happening next Sunday on the 7th.
0: And it's called?
1: Girly Pop Live.
0: Girly Pop Live at the Cresset next Sunday. Okay, sounds... It's one of those that probably, you know, when you speak to people that have been to these, they go, do you know what, it was such a laugh and they had such a good time. And it sounds like that would be that sort of thing. Okay, that's good. All right, what else we got?
1: All right, so if you fancy a trip to the cinema where there is aircon, very much needed. Mm. So the big one at the moment is Backrooms, which is a horror based on a game. I know it's got a real... cult following, so I think that's going to be popular.
0: I've read about this.
1: However,
0: I haven't seen it.
1: No, it's meant to be quite good. It's meant to be quite scary, but a lot of people probably don't realize this, and I just wanted to mention it. A lot of people probably don't realize that the Showcase actually quite often, most weekends, show older films as well, so re-releases. So for example, happening tomorrow, you've got the re-release of Legally Blonde, Shrek, right. And also Space Jam as well. And the best part is these re-releases tend to be heavily discounted, so the film's happening tomorrow at just £2.50 a ticket, which is bargain.
0: That is good, and like you say, sometimes it's quite nice to grab a bit of aircon, isn't it, when it's hot and just sit in a nice cool room and watch a film. I think it's still the thing with cinema, it's a real chance to just, you know, disconnect for a few hours from the phone and the screen and just be absorbed in film again, because we all get so distracted now and we're glued to our devices. But I think, you know, this is where cinema just still sits well with me, is that you just have to give it your attention for a couple
1: Absolutely.
0: Of hours, and that's quite nice.
1: I think so. I've got a question for you.
0: Okay.
1: So if you could see an older film re-released at the cinema on the big screen, what would it be?
0: God, blimey. An older film. I mean, I think as soon as you associate anything with cinema, you think, well, it's got to be a blockbuster, because... Well, perhaps it does. Perhaps it doesn't. Do you know what? I can always sit through, and it's probably been done, but I can always sit through and enjoy the original Jurassic Park. I just, whenever it's on, and you know, it's often on the TV, and you just stumble across it, and you can just sit down and watch it again, even though you've seen it so many times.
1: Yeah.
0: And I think that if you wanted to go right back, I mean, I've still got a lot of time for Jaws.
1: Of course, which actually started the term blockbuster.
0: It so did. And there's been so many programs made about it. I saw a brilliant documentary all about behind the scenes. And I mean, it was a real disaster, really, because there were so many issues with the shark not working, Bruce.
1: Yeah.
0: So a lot of it had to be sort of, you know, redone. But I think what they did in place of having an actual rubber shark worked so much better, because I think, you know, it's a nod to Hitchcock, isn't it? The things that you don't see are much, much scarier than the things that you do.
1: 100%,
0: and that's kind of what I think they got so right, and that film is still very special. I remember watching that, was it 77 76? I mean, even it must be somewhere around there. Very young age, and just terrified, as was so many people. Brilliant film. And even further back, The Towering Inferno. There you go.
1: Good shout.
0: Virtually every Hollywood A-list is in that, every single one. And it's still on at Christmas sometimes, and great to watch. Have you got one that would get you back in there?
1: Funnily enough, mine is the same as yours, Jurassic Park.
0: You're joking.
1: And I kid you not. And it was the first film I watched as a kid that got me really passionate about a subject. I was dinosaur obsessed, and I'd love to take my son to see if it kind of gives him the same kind of like feeling. It was, 100%.
0: I think as far as blockbusters go and cinema films, popcorn movies, I think that film's pretty much perfect.
1: Agreed.
0: I really think, and it wasn't just about the advent of CGI, but it was also the characterization. I mean, we had Dickie Attenborough, who was just so atmospheric and wonderful. Sam Neill. I mean, these people made this because they put really strong characters in and a good story. And of course, we also had the awe of seeing, you know, dinosaurs for the first time in that sort of environment. Because up until then, it was all sort of stop motion animation and all a little bit dodgy. But then, I mean, we was blown away. What that scene when Sam Neill stands up outside of the buggy, takes his glasses off, and he just looks so astonished and shocked. And then you see it, you know, the camera goes back, and there's a brontosaurus or whatever it is, the long neck ones, and you're just it's a shiver down your spine, isn't it? It was incredible. So I'm glad you agree on that. I think that film is stunning. Okay, so a chance to see some old films back again on the big screen like that. And finally then, to finish off,
1: yes. So it sounds like a really simple, obvious one, but there's a reason behind it, or a couple of reasons. So I'm going to suggest the Lido swimming pool.
0: Okay.
1: And I've chosen this one for a couple of reasons. First of all, it's celebrating its 90th year anniversary, which is amazing.
0: Yeah.
1: But secondly, I saw a post on Facebook the other day where someone was talking about their kid going to the Lido and how it felt like they were on a family holiday. And it got me thinking, like, I've taken my son to Spain a couple of times, and what do we do in Spain? We spend the whole time at the pool.
0: Sitting around the pool?
1: Yeah, so if you got the son like we do now, and, you know, you can't afford to go abroad right now, as a lot of people can't, we've got the Lido right on our doorstep.
0: We have, yeah, it's the jewel in her crown. And didn't they do an all-night swim there? Like, not an all-night, a midnight swim. Is that right? I think they did.
1: I think it might have been last night, you know.
0: Could have been, yeah. It was a celebration, like you say, that this weekend. I think they've got various things going on over the weekend to celebrate 90 years. That's staggering, isn't it? 90 years.
1: Yeah, yeah. And there is a couple of midnight swims kind of booked in over the next couple of months as well. So if that's your thing, check out the website.
0: That would have been proper nice last night. Again, they've been so lucky, because it would have been perfect conditions, wouldn't it?
1: 100%.
0: I mean, just chilling in the water and just looking up and seeing, you know, clear skies, and it all being nice and mild. Oh, lovely. Superb. Okay, some really good recommendations there. Mikey, you've done it once again. Thank you so much for your time. We'll catch up again next weekend.
1: Always a pleasure. Thank you.
0: Take it easy. Cheers.
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0: It's Katy Perry along with Snoop Doggy Doggy Woof Woof and California Girls playing on PCR. It's 13 minutes to 2 on this Saturday afternoon. I got the very first of our brain teasers coming up in about 5 or 10 minutes. Go at that, and of course you know what that means if you get them right. I mean, it's become a bit of a thing now, hasn't it? It just means if you get that right, apparently you're proper clever and you can prove it in a few minutes time here on PCR. PCR FM.
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So let's set the brain teaser. And we do two of these on a Saturday. We do one this time and then another one in about an hour's time. If I had merch, I'd have mugs done with I'm Proper Clever printed on them. And anyone that got these right would get a mug. But good idea. We need a budget. Anyone? Okay, here's the question. If you want to think over this, we do the answers in about 10 minutes. Okay, imagine you have got a really nice apple pie in front of you. Delicious apple pie. And you've got 8 people round for tea and they all want an equal slice. The question is, how can you cut it into 8 equal pieces with only 3 cuts? Okay, so there's this apple pie. It could be a birthday cake, but we'll say apple pie. You've got to cut it into 8 equal pieces, but you can only do 3 cuts. PCRFM. 3 cuts is all you can do. So how are you going to achieve this? Have a think over, and we'll do the answer after the update at 2. It's PCR.

0: Paloma Faith on PCR. We've got the update coming up in just a sec, and answer to the brain teaser after this.
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3: From the Star News Centre at 2, Arne Slot has been sacked as Liverpool's head coach with immediate effect. Joe Rawson.

0: has more.
1: He was celebrating winning the Premier League title only 12 months ago, but after a turbulent season that saw a fallout with Mo Salah, Liverpool say they have reluctantly made the decision to sack Slot because it gives the team the best chance of success moving forward, particularly during a period in which the league has moved direction. Liverpool finished fifth in the table and secured Champions League football on the final day.
0: A teenage girl died in hospital after getting into difficulty on Formby Beach in Merseyside on bank holiday Monday. The 15-year-old is the 13th person known to have died during the recent hot weather. Iran's accused Donald Trump of making excessive demands as both sides try to reach a peace deal. One of the Supreme Leader's top advisors says the US president is betraying democracy by sticking to his requests. Mr. Trump insists Tehran cannot develop a nuclear weapon and wants the Strait of Hormuz reopened. Here's Middle East commentator Tara Kagarlu.
2: 90 days into this war, we are once again in this war of narrative. Donald Trump wants to have the story written his way, and the Iranian regime wants to have the story written their way. And these two narratives are again very different.
0: Wizz Air's UK boss is urging British holidaymakers to arrive at European airports 3 hours before their flight home. It's because of expected lengthy queues caused by new border checks. A motorcyclist is in a critical condition after a collision involving a double-decker bus near Arbroath. The crash happened on the A92 last night. It's understood former England footballer Raheem Sterling has been arrested on suspicion of drug driving. He's alleged to have crashed his Lamborghini while on the M3 in Hampshire on Thursday morning. And Arsenal and Paris Saint-Germain fans have taken over Budapest ahead of today's Champions League final. Mikel Arteta's side are trying to win the trophy for the first time. That's the latest. I'm Stevie Shillinglaw.
3: PCR weather.
4: Dry, warm and sunny. That's pretty much the outlook for the rest of the day. Today, top temperatures 26, maybe even 27 degrees. The outlook for tomorrow is Sunday. It's going to stay mainly dry. A little bit more cloud around tomorrow. Temperatures not so high. We're topping out at 22.
3: PCR weather.

James Blunt, 1973, plays on PCR. Hope you're well today. Maybe having a barbecue later, just chilling in the garden, perhaps a ride down the coast. My son went down the coast yesterday and he sent me this incredible photograph. It's about 9 o'clock last night. He went down with a bunch of mates just to watch the sunset, which I thought was pretty cool, and they all had, I think, a little bit of a barbecue down there, and this incredible photo came through on me WhatsApp. Made me proper jealous. He said, look at this sunset, and it just looks stunning, just setting over the sea there. It was a really sort of calm sea night, so the sea was just like a mill pond, with the sun just dipping below. Beautiful. So if you are heading down later, maybe get some fish and chips by the sea. Very nice. Perfect. Absolutely perfect. What can you do? Enjoy it while it's there, actually, because it looks like the weather's going to break a little bit next week. Going to be a little bit more unsettled. Now, how do you get on with the brain teaser? Set this just before the update. Imagine this proper tasty apple pie, but it's not all yours. You've got 8 people that want an equal slice. The challenge was, how was it possible to cut it into 8 using only 3 cuts? You've only got 3 opportunities and you've got to cut this pie into 8 equal slices. How do you do it? That is the challenge that we set this time. So the answer, did you get this right? It is quite a simple one. Cut it into quarters with 2 cuts. Then pile all the pieces on top of each other and cut them all in half with 1 more cut. That's what you've got to do. So that's your 3 cuts. Did you get it right? Did you? PCRFM. If you did, I think we both know what that means. It's official. You are proper clever. Yeah. It's PCR.

0: How to Save a Life, The Fray, plays on PCR. It's exactly 2:15. Now, we like to, on this time, on a Saturday, we like to just tip our hat and say top of the morning to some of the best end of the night songs, power ballads from the 80s that perhaps don't get played that much anymore. And we just dip back into time and just remember some of these amazing songs that I don't know what some do still get played regularly, some not so much for all sorts of reasons. I don't know what they are. Anyway, I give you the clue. I'll give you a year to give you a bit of a clue to the song and also a lyric from it. Now, the lyric this week, I think, is proper hard. We've had some really easy ones, which kind of sort of give away the song fairly easily. Not so much with this one. The year is 1987. And the line or a couple of lines from it, we could live for 1,000 years, but if I hurt you, I'd make wine from your tears. That sounds a bit strong, doesn't it? We could live for 1,000 years, but if I hurt you, I'd make wine from your tears. So that's the lyric. The year was 87. On the TV, more clues in this year. You'd perhaps be watching Through the Keyhole or maybe Going for Gold. Blimey, remember that. Comedy from the BBC was courtesy of French and Saunders back in 1987. Incidentally, they've just been announced as the Ugly Sisters in this year's Palladium Pantomime, I do believe. So, yeah, they was on the telly back in 1987. If you was a bit flush, you maybe had your brand new car, it'd be a D-Reg, and it could potentially have been an Austin Montego. Imagine that, looking good. A D-Reg Austin Montego. You wouldn't have had it for long, because it would have subsequently fell apart about 3 weeks later, but it would have felt quite nice at the time. So there's the clues, and that's the year, and we've done the lyric, but what is the song?
1: You ready?
0: You'll find out. We'll play it next.

So we've had a whole bunch of clues. The year 1987. We said some of the TV shows you might have been watching. In the US, Dallas was massive. Dallas. Who shot JR? That was huge, wasn't it? One of like the biggest shows ever at the time. Also, Cheers was also a massive TV show in the US. In this particular year that we mentioned, if perhaps you was going out on the town and you fancied a little bit of a cocktail, treat yourself to a Blue Lagoon or a Pina Colada, a Fuzzy Navel. Fuzzy Navel. There's a name. I don't even know what that is. It sounds good. And also, and this is one I think we mentioned last week. We did. You could treat yourself to a woo-woo, strawberry woo-woo. Now, you never would have done, because, to be honest, there's no cool way of asking for it. So you just wouldn't go there, would you? Even if you really fancied a woo-woo, you wouldn't ask for a woo-woo, would you? So that's probably off the menu, maybe. Anyway, so we said the year, 1987. A lyric, we could live for 1,000 years, but if I hurt you, I'd make wine from your tears. There's some lines from the song. What song is it that we're referring to? Did you get it? It was this.

0: Great song, In Excess from 1987. Never Tear Us Apart. Good stuff. Place on PCR.
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0: It's Harry Styles. He's on tour right now, playing on PCR. Of course, that song featured in Project Hail Mary, so it's sort of got a new lease of life. That film, by the way, is out to stream now, so if you never saw it at the cinema, still a chance because it's out on streaming services right now. Highly recommended as well. Thoroughly enjoyed that film and definitely worth a watch. It's PCR, 26 minutes to 3. There's still a chance to take part in the 90th celebrations of the Lido. They've been so lucky this week, haven't they? Normally this never happens, but they have had just the most perfect conditions, and their celebrations continue, I think, through today, and they've also got stuff on tomorrow. But today they're having a pool party with live music. It started at 1 o'clock this afternoon and goes all the way through until 8:30 tonight.
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0: on a long cold night. I expect she'll never leave my mind. And I'll walk round broken, skeptical, hoping one day she'll return to my side.
1: Dermot Kennedy, it's called Honest, and it plays on PCR. It's 20 minutes to 3, Saturday afternoon. Don't forget, we've got our non-stop half hour between 3.30 and 4, where we're just going to play a proper load of bangers for you today. Feel-good songs, back-to-back for half an hour between half 3 and 4. Now, the beauty of music is, of course, that everybody's got their own opinions upon it. But I've never, ever seen such divisive opinions as what I'm currently experiencing with the artist that I'm going to play you in just a second. Explain a little bit more about it. The artist I'm talking about is goes by the name Eddie Dalton. Now, what's unusual about Eddie Dalton is that Eddie Dalton doesn't exist. He's not there at all. So, yeah, this is... Yeah, it's AI, it's computer generated, but it's causing quite a stir and it's really dividing people. Some people absolutely loving this, some people absolutely hating it, saying, how can you have art if there's not a person behind it? Whereas the argument for the other side says, well, you know, it's just a different way of making music and the person may not be playing the guitar strings, they may not be pressing the keyboard, but they are programming the algorithm that's making the music, so it's still art. That's what they would say, but it really does divide opinion. We went away with a couple of friends at the weekend and I played this song that I'm about to play to them, and the guy who's a massive Cure fan was fuming. Absolutely, I thought it was just so out of order. And I asked his partner what she thought, and she had a tear in her eye. And she said, my God, that's amazing. And that's how it polarizes. I think what's really clever about the people behind Eddie Dalton is that they program the algorithm very, very cleverly. They make songs that resonate with people. So it might be something like relationships. It might be about getting older. Or in the case of the song I'm going to play now, it might be about losing a loved one. So all these things people can resonate with, and I think because of that it's very powerful. And the numbers are astonishing. The album that they've done, number 3 on the iTunes top albums chart. These songs always get into the top 10, and the lyrics for some of his songs have hit over 2 million hits and views on YouTube. So there's clearly a demand. So you might sit on either side of the fence. You might think this is completely wrong. This isn't a playlisting song, by the way. It's one I brought in because I just want you to hear it and then make your own opinions on it and see what you think. So like I say, people are on very clear different sides, but have a listen, see what you think. Is this maybe the future? You might think that it is. Have a listen to Eddie Dalton. This is called Dreaming of You.

0: What do you think? Is this the future? Or is it just wrong, wrong, wrong, wrong? I think either way, it's here to stay, and we're going to be hearing more. And some people are proper loving that. I mean, it is a very pleasant listen, isn't it? You have to admit, it is a nice listen. But whether, I don't know, morally, I really can't get my head around it. I can see kind of both sides of the argument. But make your own mind up. If you want to hear more of the people behind Eddie Dalton, there is loads of stuff on YouTube. And it is getting masses of hits. Masses. So it is super popular. See what you think. It's 12 minutes to 3. You're listening to PCR.
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Alex Party, Don't Give Me Your Life plays on PCR. Don't forget, we've got the non-stop half an hour between 3:30 and 4 this afternoon. We've got some proper bangers to play. I don't say it every week, because that's true. That's why. Some good stuff to play you later. We need to do the brain teaser. Here's another one for you. Answer coming up after the update. The water level in a reservoir is low, but it doubles every day. If it takes 60 days to fill the reservoir, how long does it take for it to become half full? There we go. Have a think over that one. Reservoir doubles every day. Takes 60 days to fill it. How long does it take for the reservoir to become half full? That's what we're asking. Sounds easy, doesn't it? Go on, then. Answer after the news. It's PCR.

0: So on the teaser, water level in a reservoir is low, but it doubles every day. Takes 60 days to fill it. How long will it take for the reservoir to be half full? That's what we're saying.
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0: Olivia Dean, So Easy, playing on PCR. 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Let's get the latest news.
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3: From the Sky News Centre at 3, Liverpool are searching for a new head coach after firing Arne Slot. The Dutchman led them to the Premier League title only a year ago, but oversaw a dismal defence this season that saw them finish fifth and 25 points behind champions Arsenal. Speaking last weekend, Slot said there were mitigating factors and he wanted to rebuild.
4: Ending up fifth qualify for Champions League after the season we've had, I don't think there's any other club that has had the injuries we had. We're not happy, but I think then there's a lot to look forward to for the upcoming season/seasons.
3: Another teenager's died after getting into trouble in the hot weather. Emergency services found the 15-year-old girl on Formby Beach on Mersey.

0: decide on bank holiday Monday. British holidaymakers are being urged to arrive at European airports 3 hours before their flight home. The UK boss of Wizz Air says new border checks are expected to cause long queues. Travel expert Simon Calder says the system, which involves fingerprints being taken, has already been causing problems in Italy.
1: We've seen people left behind by EasyJet at Milan Linate and by Ryanair at Milan Bergamo. On the other hand, Greece has said we are going to suspend all biometric checks for British people. We will simply let them in just by having a quick look at their passport.
0: Former England footballer Raheem Sterling has been arrested on suspicion of drug driving and failing to provide a sample. He's alleged to have crashed his Lamborghini on the M3 near Farnborough on Thursday. The UK, Australia and the US have announced the next step in their AUKUS defence partnership. The three countries have agreed to produce kit for underwater military drones. Four people have been safely evacuated from a flooded cave in Laos. They'd been trapped there for 10 days after a group of villagers reportedly entered the area to look for gold. And Arsenal fans are dreaming of lifting the Champions League trophy for the first time in their history later. They take on current holders Paris Saint-Germain in Budapest. That's the latest. I'm Stevie Shillinglaw.
2: PCR weather.
3: Staying fine for the rest of the day. Top temperatures today are 26/27 degrees. Very nice indeed. Outlook for tomorrow, Sunday, a bit cooler, overcast and cloudy, but staying dry. Highs tomorrow, 22.
2: PCR weather.
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0: called Rockabye, plays on PCR 7 minutes after 3 on this Saturday afternoon. Hope you're okay today, enjoying the sunshine while it lasts. Apparently, unsettled is the word that they're chucking about for next week. Apparently, unsettled means it's going to be a bit cooler, which some people might like, actually, and a little bit of rain around as well, which again, gardeners will be pleased of, no doubt. So, you know, what suits one doesn't necessarily suit another. Okay, how are we getting on with the brain teaser? Quick reminder, the answer is coming up. I set this just before the update at 3. The water level in a reservoir is low, but it doubles every day. It takes 60 days to fill the reservoir. How long does it take for the reservoir to become half full? That's the question. Should I do it now? Actually, let's do the answer now. Actually, I think I will, because we've got a lot of stuff to do and the non-stop half hour is looming and I need to get sorted for that. So, answer, did you get it right? Did you say 30 days? Because obviously if it's full in 60, half of that will be 30. Is that what you said? Well, if you did, you'd be wrong, because the actual correct answer was 59. 59 is what we wanted. If you got 59, you are right. Basic explanation. If the water level doubles every day, the reservoir at any given day is half the size it was the day prior. So obviously, if it was 60 on one day, the day before, it had to be 30 at day 59. I think that makes sense. I think it does. So anyway, that's what we wanted. So if you said the correct answer is 59, you know what that means? Do you know what that means? Yeah. You are... Yeah, you get it. Proper clever.
1: When I get home, babe, gonna light your fire. All day I've been thinking about you, babe, you're my one desire.

0: 5, everybody, Get Down plays on PCR. Right, look at the time. It is 3:15. We're 15 minutes away from the non-stop half hour. Got 30 minutes back to back. Feel good songs to play. I got this dilemma. There is a song at the moment that's gone totally viral. If you're on TikTok, Instagram, you will know about this. The Puerto Rico song. And it has just gone crazy. I mean, there are literally pop stars and acts and bands that are doing it and mocking it and performing it and doing the dance routines to it. There's been some memes where there's like, well, I don't know, guinea pigs and animals dancing to it. Everybody's gone crackers for this song. It's 2 minutes long. It's AI though, and it's, I don't know when to stick it in or not. It is an earworm, don't get me wrong. Does it go in? I don't know. Just had a little listen to it while 5 was playing, thinking, oh, I just can't decide. Anyway, let's have a little look around at the theatres if you fancy a little bit of live entertainment over the next 7 days, starting with the Crescent. Tomorrow, Sunday, they've got Amy and Carlos from Strictly. They've got their show called Reborn. There is also a separate meet and greet event. So if you fancied actually meeting these people, you can get, it's a separate ticket. They're both available. The actual show is on tomorrow. Saturday the 6th. Saturday the 6th. It's a week tomorrow. Week today, Rob. That's it. In a week's time. Better. Okay, on the Sunday, Girly Pop Live. We did mention this earlier with Mikey Clark. Basically, it's a celebration of all these female artists. Taylor Swift, Olivia Rodrigo, Ariana Grande, Dua Lipa. They're all going to be... they're not going to be there personally, obviously. It's a tribute to them all. It's called Girly Pop Live, and it's on 7th of June. I just want to throw forward, actually, to another event that's on at the Crescent on the 17th of June. G4 will be there. Their new show is called Phantoms of the Popera, and that is on Wednesday, the 17th of June at the Crescent. Over to the new theatre. Currently, actually, he's on stage right now, so you're not going to see a performance of that tonight because it's the last one. Justin Fletcher, who we probably know as Mr. Tumble, is live show is on currently right now, so that finishes today. Tomorrow, Sunday the 31st, they've got a show called the Ukulele Orchestra of Great Britain. That is tomorrow, and there is a really cool magic show on at the new theater on Wednesday the 3rd of June. It's had lots of great reviews. Joel Dommett meets David Blaine, says the Sun. 5 stars. Magic is in his bones, quotes another in the reviews. It's called The Man Who Was Magic. It's on Wednesday night, the 3rd of June, on at the new theatre. And finally, these are great fun, actually. I went to the last one of these called Murder Trial Tonight. This is on Thursday. And what it is, they set the whole thing as like a courtroom scenario. And you basically have to decide whether you think the people are guilty or not guilty. They have the solicitors, the barristers there, and they do all the questioning and cross-questioning. And then I think at the interval, there's like a QR code, and you have to decide whether you think that they're innocent or not. It's a new story. It's called Death of a Landlord. And like I said, they're great fun. If you fancy one of these sort of whodunit sort of mysteries, and they do it really well, like I say, in this courtroom environment, and that is on Thursday, the 4th of June. So a few shows on there. If you fancy any more info on either, then just obviously check out the relevant websites.
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Janice Blue. Fast Car playing on PCR. Actually, that sets us up rather nicely, to be honest, because between now and four, it's time for the non-stop half hour. 30 minutes, back-to-back bangers. Should sound good in the sunshine, we think. Yes, they will. We're ready? We're ready. PCR FM. Off we go then.

It's a good start. Martin Solvik and Hello on the non-stop half hour. Okay, I've given some thought about this song that's massively viral. I am going to play it. I am going to play it next. It's only 2 minutes long, so you know, what the heck. Find out what it is after this.

Edward Mayer plays on the Non-Stop Half Hour. Right, are you ready for this? If you're on Insta or you're on TikTok, this thing is totally viral. And who is it? It's Sax Boy Billy plays. It's only 2 minutes. Bear with it.

And there it goes. Brilliant. Okay. On the non-stop half hour. I know, it's crackers. You search for it just once and the algorithm will get you. And you'll see so many videos on that. PCR.

So there's no rules musically on the non-stop half hour. We do tend to dart about a bit, and that's no bad thing. Sometimes it's nice to mix it up, like this one, for instance. Let's go way back to 1979 for this stonking tune that we just don't hear that much anymore, and that is just wrong, because it's proper cool. Shalimar, second time around on PCO.

Shalimar, second time around, plays on the non-stop half hour. That is so cool. Sounds brilliant in the sunshine. What a great track. 1979, that one. We continue. A few more to squeeze in before Andy Henley is here with his retro radio show. More hits, music and memories from him after four. Right now, Fine Young Cannibals on PCR.

Fighting Cannibals, She Drives Me Crazy on the non-stop half hour. Right, next. Do you remember this? It was in an advert, I think. Apache Indian. Woman them a flex and the man them a chant. Got the 60s style it off a comeback. Draw for your bell bottom black heel and frack. 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You tell him no sir.

I always thought this was like a Lynx Africa ad or something like that. Turns out it's McDonald's. Do you remember the ad? Apache Indian and Boom Shakalak. Did he ever follow that up? I don't think he did. One hit wonder, no doubt. I think so. Good to hear it again. Okay, it's the non-stop half hour. We've got two more to play for the update at four. And this is next.

0: wrapping things up rather nicely on another non-stop half hour. Thank you so much for listening. Coming up after the news at 4, Andy Henley with his retro radio show. Enjoy the rest of your weekend. I'll see you next Saturday.
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3: From the Sky News Centre at 4. Arne Slot has been fired as Liverpool head coach after a pre-season review. The Dutchman won the Premier League title only a year ago, but saw his team slump to fifth this season, 25 points behind champions Arsenal. Stephen Horray from Red Men TV says it hasn't come as a shock.
4: In terms of the results and the style of play and how last season went, that isn't a surprise. It didn't go well at all, and there was a lot of murmuring of discontent, both behind the scenes kind of rumours, but also in the stands, there was a lot of boos, which doesn't really happen at Liverpool too much, so it's not a huge surprise.
3: The club says change is necessary. Meanwhile, momentum is building as Arsenal get ready to face Paris Saint-Germain in the Champions League final. The two sides will face off in Budapest in just under an hour. Mikel Arteta's side are trying to win the trophy for the first time. A teenage girl has become the 13th young person to die over the recent record-breaking hot weather. The 15-year-old was discovered by emergency services on Formby Beach on Merseyside on Bank Holiday Monday. Former England winger Raheem Sterling has been arrested on suspicion of driving under the influence of drugs. The 31-year-old, who also played for Manchester City and Chelsea, is alleged to have crashed his car on the M3 on Thursday.

0: British holidaymakers are being advised to arrive at European airports up to 3 hours before they fly home. The UK boss of Wizz Air says new border checks are likely to cause long queues. In rugby league, Wigan are taking on Hull KR in the Challenge Cup final, now live to Ryan Bromelow.
1: Wigan Warriors lead Hull KR by 10 points to 4 in this Challenge Cup final. Jack Farrim on, the 20-year-old from Lee, with a fabulous brace in the Sierra and Wembley Heat. Wigan's number 19's epitising for Bethan French today. He's filling those boots and then some. But on the stroke of the break, Tyro May with a dazzling chip kick frees Hiku to pull the Robins back into this contest. And so at half-time, Wigan Warriors lead Hull KR by 10 points to 4.
0: And Scotland have beaten Curaçao 4-1 in their final home game before the World Cup. That's the latest. I'm Stevie Shillinglaw.
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with Culture Club and Church of the Poison Mind. Hello there, how are you? You've discovered the home of the hits. This is the Retro Radio Show. I'm Andy Henley, here on your radio for the next 2 hours, and it is another trip down that lane called memory. If you want to contact the show, you can do so via our website, which is retroradioshow.co.uk. Always love to have your input, because coming up today, we've got more 12 inches. Got some more songs to add to our mixtape. Our Lost TV theme tune, which comes up in the next hour of the programme. This is an interesting one. It's a 70s sitcom drama where the vocal version of the theme got to number one in the charts. And we're heading back to school a little bit later on this hour with our School Days Challenge. And today we're on the subject of maths. Good luck. So heading back to a time when you're probably eating Finder's crispy pancakes for dinner, followed by a pudding of angel

You're welcome, we can spare it. 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Going on 40, no electric shocks. The juice of the carrot, the smile of the parrot, a little drop of claret, anything that works. Elvis ain't Scotty, days when I ain't spotty, sitting on the potty, curing smallpox. Reasons to be cheerful, part three. Reasons to be cheerful, part three. Reasons to be cheerful, part three. Reasons to be cheerful, one.

cheerful. Part three. Health service glasses, gigolos and brasses, round or skinny bottoms. Take him on to Paris, lighting up the chalice, Wee Willie Harris. Bantu Stephen Biko, listening to Rico, Harpo Groucho Chico.

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0: three.
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0: Reasons to be cheerful.
1: Why don't you get back into bed? Why don't you get back into bed?
0: Reasons to be cheerful.
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It's a Common Art, Don't Leave Me This Way. And before that, Reasons to Be Cheerful. It's a retro radio show, that's a good reason. Ian Jury and the Blockheads. So thank you for listening today. Heading back to a time when if you go into the ice cream van, do you remember ice cream vans used to come round, little jingle playing? Chances are you pick yourself up a 99 or even a screwball, which is one of those ice creams with the bubble gum at the bottom. Those are the sort of memories we love on the Retro Radio Show. If you've got memories to share, then please do so via our website, retroradioshow.co.uk. 12-inch version now of Bros, I Owe You Nothing at the Retro Radio Show.

0: It's the Retro Radio Show on PCRFM. I'm Andy Henley. We're looking for your retro recalls, things that you remember from years ago, which aren't around these days. 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
2: 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Oh, dear. How are you doing?
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Now that's a song they call an earworm. It was Bye Bye Baby, the Bay City Rollers. Do you know that actually got to number one in the UK charts, but it wasn't their song, it was a cover version. I remember the Four Seasons doing it back in the day. Show my age now. This is the Retro Radio Show, when we do like to go down the lane of memory from a time maybe when you were listening to radio shows on your medium wave radio, or you had your radio cassette in the car, and if you had a mobile phone, chances are it wouldn't be smart, it'd be a Nokia. And they were smart for their times. And do you remember WAP phones? It was our very, very early introduction into using the internet on mobile phones. Those are the little memories we love to share. And if you've got some, then share them with us and we'll share them with everybody else. Right, we're heading back to school for our School Days Challenge. It's coming up after this from Britney Spears.

0: Get Me Baby One More Time. That's Britney Spears. We got The Cure on the way.
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0: But not before we've done today's School Days Challenge. Now, every week on the Retro Radio Show, we like to test you with things you should have learnt at school, and maybe over the years, because you haven't had to use it, it's gone to the back of your mind. It's probably there somewhere in the dim and distant past, even memory. But we like to try and bring it right to the future and get it out there. So today, we are on the subject of maths on our School Days Challenge. Straight to the top of the class if you get this one right. Actually, this is primary school stuff, OK? So I fully expect you to get this one right. I'll be very disappointed if you don't. What is the square root of 9? I can't believe it's such an easy question. There you go. What is the square root of 9? Save the answer. Don't contact the show because we've got the answer coming up in the next 5 minutes. And if you really don't know the answer, I will be disappointed. But have a think about it. It's a School Days Challenge.
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0: It's the Retro Radio Show on PCRFM. I'm Andy Henley. We're looking for your retro recalls, things that you remember from years ago, which aren't around these days. Let us know. You can email through the website retroradioshow.co.uk.
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0: So on our School Days Challenge today, we made it fairly easy. Every so often we like to put in an easy one because sometimes we do the really difficult ones. And this really is primary school stuff today. We're talking square roots. And I want to know, what was the square root of 9? Basically, it's a number divided in the amount of times it can get into itself. Does that make sense? If you read all the formula books, it's about X and Y and stuff like that. But basically, the square root of 9 is 3, because 3 times 3 equals 9. Simple as that. Did you get that one right? Hopefully you did. If you did, straight to the top of the class. If you got it wrong, look, you need to buckle down. Try harder next week when the School Days Challenge returns. Coming up, we've got a Lost TV theme tune as we head back to the 70s. That's in the next hour, and another 12-inch as well.
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0: Swing Out Sister, Breakout, as we reach the end of hour one of the Retro Radio Show, but there's still another 50% of the show to come. Oh gosh, we're back on maths again.

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3: From the Sky News Centre at 5, Liverpool have sacked boss Arne Slot a year after winning the Premier League in his first season. They finished fifth this time. Andoni Areola is believed to be the front-runner to succeed the Dutchman after ending his time in charge of Bournemouth. These Liverpool supporters feel the club's made the right decision.
4: Just let's hope the next manager who comes can do a lot better with the season and fighting and get us back where we belong like.
5: All the money that was spent in the summer really had to do better this season, defending champions, to be honest.
6: Areola's the top man at the moment.
3: Meanwhile, Arsenal are trying to make history by winning the Champions League for the first time. They're taking on holders Paris Saint-Germain in Budapest. A 36-year-old man's been arrested on suspicion of the murder of a pensioner in Cornwall. A woman in her 80s was found in a property near Helston just after midnight yesterday. A teenage girl has died in hospital days after getting into trouble on Formby Beach in Merseyside. The 15-year-old's the 11th young person to lose their life in open water during the hot weather. The UK boss of Wizz Air has issued a warning to British passengers abroad. They're being urged to get to European airports 3 hours before flight departures, with new border checks expected to cause lengthy queues. Now to rugby league, and holders Hull KR are taking on Wigan in the Challenge Cup final. Now live to Ryan Bromelow at Wembley.
7: Catch them if you can. Wigan Warriors seconds away from a record extending 22nd Challenge Cup title. They lead Hull KR by 40 points to 4. Fanamon first and foremost drive the first half lead that was cut short on the cusp of half time. But a rest brought renewed vigour. Adam Kieran central to that with back-to-back converted tries has sent Wigan over the line. The drought is almost over. Wigan lead 40 points to 4.
3: And a much-changed Scotland side have eased past 10-man Curaçao 4-1 in their last home match before the World Cup. And Manchester is hosting a

0: special tribute gig for Gary Manny Mountfield. The Stone Roses bassist, who later joined Primal Scream, died last November at the age of 63. That's the latest. I'm Stevie Shillinglaw.
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Heaven 17, Temptation at the Retro Radio Show. The temptation is to turn the radio on at the start of the show and stick with all the retro stuff right through to the end. How you doing? I'm Andy Henley. This is the Retro Radio Show. If you've been with us since the very start of the show, thank you for supporting the show and sticking with it. If you've only just found us, panic not. We have a solution. You can head down to our website, which is retroradioshow.co.uk. There is a button on the website which says listen again. And even if you've not heard it before, you can just press the button which says listen again. You can hear this show from the start. It's all very clever stuff, isn't it? Totally going against the retro feel and vibe. But it's all about the music over the course of the Retro Radio Show, from a time when you're maybe having a go with your Rubik's Cube and trying to get a solution for that, or maybe you had a Furby or Tamagotchi. Right, coming up this hour then, we have a Lost TV theme tune, the 70s drama comedy, where the actual sung version of the theme got to number one in the UK charts. Number 12-inch coming up in just a couple of moments' time. I'm looking forward to this hour. And, oh, we're heading back to the 80s for a mixtape classic that's coming up in the next 10 minutes as well. At the Retro Radio Show, your band of gold for great music.

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1: Look, there isn't much time to explain, but will you try and listen? 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
2: But I've never seen you before.
1: 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Now, do you trust me?
2: Yes.
1: Good. 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
2: I can feel you, right here inside my head. 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
1: You're becoming one of us.
2: Who's us?
1: The tomorrow people. The tomorrow people. The tomorrow people. The tomorrow people.
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Herman's Hermits, Mrs. Brown, You've Got a Lovely Daughter. From a time when Mrs. Brown wasn't a sitcom, Mrs. Brown was the subject of a song from Herman's Hermits, or rather, Mrs. Brown's daughter was. Frida Payne before that, and Band of Gold. This is the Retro Radio Show. Do you remember children's TV? Because nowadays you can turn the telly on, and there'll be children's TV streaming all the way through the day and night as well. But back in the day, you finish school, you get home, kick off your shoes, find something from the snacks cupboard, and then Jack and Nori would entertain us. Or Animal Magic, Blue Peter, Grange Hill, Magpie. And sometimes, we'd even watch with Mother. After lunch, straight after Pebble Mill. Those are the sort of memories we love on the Retro Radio Show. If you've got memories, then share them with us via our website, which is retroradioshow.co.uk. Got a cover version of a Partridge Family song coming up very soon from Voice of the Beehive. But not before we've heard ABC and Smokey Sings.

0: It's the Retro Radio Show on PCRFM. I'm Andy Henley. We're looking for your retro recalls, things that you remember from years ago, which aren't around these days. 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

Definitely one for the mixtape. Men Without Hats and The Safety Dance. Now, would that go on yours? Maybe it was from a time when you're recording your mixtapes off the radio, when the charts were on. That would have been about 1983-ish when that song was in the charts. So you'd be having your player, your recorder, with the play and record button and the pause button all ready to go. You would pause it when the DJ was talking, and then you would release it when your favourite song came on, and then you'd make your very own mixtape. Would that be on yours? Men Without Hats. Could be an 80s mixtape, or maybe just a mixtape of electric music. Tell us what you put on yours via our website, which is retroradioshow.co.uk, and we could be playing your mixtape choice on another show in the near future. From the same year, let's give you the 12-inch version of this. Mike Oldfield, Maggie Riley, Moonlight Shadow, and then we head back to the 70s. First class.

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1: And this week, our star prizes include a dining suite, a television and music centre, a pair of watches in gold quartz, the two-door family car, and a selection of bicycles. 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But now, let's meet the man with the questions and the money. 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

0: do like that song. 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
0: Now, this is going to be an interesting one today, because we're going to be playing you the instrumental version, which is the true TV theme tune version. However, the vocal version of this song got to number one in the UK charts. The programme is basically an acronym for the Mobile Army Surgical Hospital. Yes, we are talking the theme tune to MASH, which ran from September 1972 for 11 years up until February of 1983. It was a spin-off from the 1970 film. So let's play you the theme tune to MASH at the Retro Radio Show.

0: It's the Retro Radio Show on PCRFM. I'm Andy Henley. We're looking for your retro recalls, things that you remember from years ago, which aren't around these days. Let us know. You can email through the website retroradioshow.co.uk.
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1: What is that funny sound?
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Wings and Jet. You and Me song before that from the One and Eyes. Cream, I Feel Free. 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Put away the record case. Hope you've enjoyed our memories today from a time when you'd be going down to the phone box with your fives and tens or maybe your 2p pieces because you didn't want anybody else to hear your phone conversation. So it was a trip down to the phone box. And we're heading back to a time when the postman always used to visit twice. Sometimes three times if you're lucky. Now you barely get the postman come a couple of times a week. 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Check out our website, which is retroradioshow.co.uk. We'd love you to contact the show. Thank you for listening again today. I'm Andy Henley, back again with more retro stuff very soon, and I'll leave you with this from the Star Council. Walls Come Tumbling Down. Stay groovy.

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2: From the Sky News Centre at 6, Arsenal are 1-0 up against Paris Saint-Germain going into the second half of the Champions League final. Kai Havertz gave the Premier League winners an early lead against the holders in Budapest. Mikel Arteta's side are looking to win the competition for the first time. Meanwhile, Liverpool have sacked manager Arne Slot only a year after winning the Premier League. The Dutchman saw his team slump to fifth this season, 25 points behind Arsenal. But speaking last weekend, Slot was still expecting to continue to be in charge.
3: I'm also looking forward to next season to continue to evolve this team that's, as I've said many times, in a transition, and that will not stop during this summer.
2: A 15-year-old girl has become the 11th young person to die in the recent record-breaking hot weather. The teenager was discovered by emergency services on Formby Beach on Merseyside on Bank Holiday Monday. Former England winger Raheem Sterling has been arrested on suspicion of driving under the influence of drugs. The 31-year-old is alleged to have crashed his car on the M3 in Hampshire on Thursday morning. British holidaymakers are being urged to arrive at European airports 3 hours before their flight home. The UK boss of Wizz Air says new border checks are expected to cause long queues. And travel expert Simon Calder says the entry-exit system, which involves fingerprints being taken, has already been causing problems in Italy.
4: We've seen people left behind by EasyJet at Milan Linate and by Ryanair at Milan Bergamo. On the other hand, Greece has said we are going to suspend all biometric checks for British people. We will simply let them in just by having a quick look at their passport.
2: And a much-changed Scotland side have eased past 10-man Curaçao 4-1 in their last home match before the World Cup. Finlay Curtis and Lauren Shanklin both scored at Hampden Park. And Wigan have clinched a record-extending 22nd Rugby League Challenge Cup title with a comfortable 40-10 victory over Hull KR. The Warriors ran in 6 tries against the holders in the final at Wembley. That's the latest. I'm Stevie Schilling.
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So welcome along to Acceptable 80s. This is a brand new show. We're going to bring you, as it says in the jingle, the decade that Taste forgot. That means you're going to hear some really good songs and one or two really, really bad ones. Judge for yourself which category that goes into. Bross and their first hit single got to number two in 1988. We're going to stick with 1988 for the next one. It's Billy Ocean. It was his last UK top 10 hit way back in 1988. Get out of my dreams and into my car. This is Acceptable 80s. It's Paul Baker. 60 minutes of non-stop 80s classic.

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That's Nick Kershaw and Wouldn't It Be Good? Got to number four back in February of 1984. And before that, Billy Ocean from 1988. Get out of my dreams, get into my car. Let's go all the way back to 1980 right now.

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On today's acceptable 80s, you had Lip Sync and

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0: They only really had two hits in the UK. 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

So far today, it's their only UK number one single, following up the number two hit, Take On Me. That is Aha, and The Sun Always Shines on TV. You're listening to Acceptable 80s. This is Paul Baker, and next we're going to take it all the way back to 1983. This got to number two. It was the follow-up to Time, Clock of the Heart, and the one before the number one smash, Come a Chameleon. You know who it is now, don't you? It's Culture Club and the Church of the Poisoned Mind on Acceptable 80s for you today. Hope you are enjoying these classic

today's acceptable 80s. That is ABC, and you just heard Poison Arrow. Right, so pretty much halfway through the show now. Let's tell you about a couple of things happening in the second half of today's acceptable 80s. You're on the listen. You've got to listen out for this. There is a red herring in the next 30 minutes. One of the tracks that I will play does not belong in the 1980s and was never a hit in that decade. See if you can spot which one it is. And also listen out for the 12-inch rewind coming up at the end of the show.

Well, Kim Wilde had her first hit back in 1981. That was Kids in America that got to number two. You Came was her second biggest hit, got to number three back in 1988 in July of that year. Followed up by Never Trust a Stranger. Do you remember that one? Nope, me neither. You're listening to Acceptable 80s on your favourite radio station. This is Paul Baker with some more classic 80s tracks. Let's take you back a little bit further right now. Here's Kim Carnes and Bette Davis Eyes.

0: So the 12-inch rewind is coming up at the end of the show, and you're listening out still for the red herring. There is a track that will be played that wasn't in the 1980s. See if you can spot which one it is. It'll be in the last 20 minutes of today's show. Kim Carnes and Betty Davis Eyes got to number 10 back in May of 1981.
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the B-52's Love Shack. And well done if you spotted that was the red herring on today's show. Doesn't belong on Acceptable 80s. Got to number two in the charts in March of 1990. You're listening to Acceptable 80s. We're into the last part of the show now. The 12-inch rewind is coming up just before the end for you today. Keep listening. Here's Wham!

House Martins with Happy Hour. Before that, you had Wham and The Edge of Heaven. One number one track and one number three track from 1986. Well, that's pretty much it for today's show. Thank you very much indeed for listening today. Hope you've enjoyed all of the hits over the last 60 minutes or so. And as we're going to do at the end of every show of Acceptable 80s, we're going to finish with a 12-inch rewind. And we're going to take you back to 1987, to June of that year. And it was a massive, massive number one hit single for the Pet Shop Boys with It's a Sin. And I'm going to leave you today with the full-length disco mix. Join me again next time on Acceptable 80s. Thank you for listening. I'll see you soon. Bye-bye for now.

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2: From the Sky News Centre at 7. The Champions League final is heading towards extra time with Arsenal level at 1-1 against Paris Saint-Germain. Kai Havertz gave the Premier League winners an early lead but conceded a penalty to the holders in the second half in Budapest. Mikel Arteta's men are aiming to join Aston Villa and Crystal Palace in making it a clean sweep for English teams in Europe's major competitions. These Arsenal supporters, watching at a fan park in London, erupted in cheers when the first goal was scored. Meanwhile, Liverpool have sacked boss Arne Slot a year after winning the Premier League in his first season. They finished fifth this time, and Ione Arriola is believed to be the front runner to succeed the Dutchman after ending his time in charge of Bournemouth. A teenage girl has died in hospital days after getting into trouble on Formby Beach on Merseyside. The 15-year-old's the 11th young person to lose their life in open water during the hot weather. There are fresh concerns about border check holdups at European airports. It's prompted Wizz Air's UK boss to urge passengers to arrive at terminals at least 3 hours before flying home. The new entry-exit system involves fingerprints and facial scanning. Sean Tipton from the Travel Association APTA says Yvonne Moynihan's comments seem sensible.
3: I think she's clearly taking a better safe than sorry approach, because obviously we are about to enter the busiest time of year. There will be, I'm not exaggerating, millions of British families heading off to Europe. There have been individual problems at certain times today at certain airports, which have caused problems.
2: And Wigan have clinched a record-extending 22nd Rugby League Challenge Cup title with a comfortable 40-10 victory over Hull KR. The Warriors ran in seven tries against the holders in the final at Wembley. It is the third time Wigan have won the trophy over the last 5 years. That's the latest. I'm Stevie Shillinglaw.
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1: I'm still taking requests. I'm still taking birthdays. Any messages at all? They're coming in. Just jump on.

Welcome, welcome, Peterborough. How you been? How's your day been? What you been up to? Let me know. All you have to do is contact me or send me a message on the app. Hopefully you've downloaded the app by now. And send me a message and I'll give you a shout out.

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One of my favourites of all time. One of the ones that just reminds you of Aristos. That's the kind of tune I like playing. 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
3: From the Sky News Centre at 8, Liverpool have sacked boss Arne Slot a year after winning the Premier League in his first season. They finished fifth this time, and Ernie Ariola is believed to be the front runner to succeed the Dutchman after ending his time in charge of Bournemouth. These Liverpool supporters feel the club's hierarchy have made the right decision.
4: Just let's hope the next manager who comes can do a lot better with the season and fighting and get us back where we belong. Like,
5: all the money that was spent in the summer really had to do better this season. Defending champions, to be honest.
6: Iriola's the top man of the moment.
3: The UK boss of Wizz Air has issued a warning to British passengers abroad. They're being urged to get to European airports 3 hours before flight departures, with new border checks expected to cause lengthy queues. A teenage girl's died in hospital after getting into difficulty on Formby Beach on Merseyside on bank holiday Monday. The 15-year-old is the 13th person now known to have died during the recent hot weather. A Kanye West gig in Italy has been cancelled for what are being described as public order and safety issues. The rapper was due to perform in Reggio Emilia in July. The local Jewish communities expressed concern about previous anti-Semitic remarks. Wigan scored 7 times as they cruised to a 40-10 victory over Hull KR in Rugby League's Challenge Cup final at Wembley. The Warriors claimed their first silverware since 2024, a record extending 22nd time they've won. Head coach Matt Pete says they've achieved something special.
7: You know of any finals that they can go have away, and we knew that today, so to come away with a win. And I thought we had to work for it against a good team in difficult conditions, so very proud of the players, but a lot of people at the club as well.
3: And in the last few moments, PSG have beaten Arsenal in the Champions League final. It was a tense decider that eventually went to penalties in the final in Budapest. They have now, it's the second time they've lost after losing some 20 years ago. From Sky News, I'm Stevie Shillinglaw.
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1: You know, we like to get funky on a Saturday evening. Welcome, welcome. We're in the second hour playing you some of the funkiest stuff this side of the River Neen. 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
1: This is Jeffro on PCR FM. All I want to hear is a little bit of a drum and bass.

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1: 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Thanks very much for listening. My name's Eddie Nash. This is The Get Down, and now this is the long song.

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2: From the Sky News Centre at 9, Arsenal have suffered heartbreak, narrowly missing out on the double. They've lost 4-3 on penalties to Paris Saint-Germain in the final of the Champions League. The Premier League holders finished 1-1 against the holders after extra time in Budapest. These fans were watching.
3: Looking at the stats, they play better than us.
4: We had moments.
5: I'm heartbroken. I think we should have had a pen earlier on, but I still love this club.
0: Arsenal!
2: Meanwhile, Arne Slot has been fired as Liverpool head coach after a pre-season review. The Dutchman won the Premier League title only a year ago, but saw his team slump to fifth this season, 25 points behind champions Arsenal. There are fresh concerns about border check holdups at European airports. It's prompted Wizz Air's UK boss to urge passengers to arrive at terminals at least 3 hours before flying home. The new entry-exit system involves fingerprint and facial scanning. Sean Tipton from the Travel Association ABTA says Yvonne Moynihan's comments do seem sensible.
6: I think she's clearly taking a better safe than sorry approach, because obviously we are about to enter the busiest time of year. There will be, I'm not exaggerating, millions of British families heading off to Europe. There have been individual problems at certain times today at certain airports, which have caused problems.
2: A teenage girl has died in hospital days after getting into trouble on Formby Beach on Merseyside. The 15-year-old's the 11th young person to lose their life in open water during the hot weather. A 36-year-old man's been arrested on suspicion of the murder of a pensioner in Cornwall. A woman in her 80s was found in a property near Helston just after midnight yesterday. Scotland's Billy Gilmour has been ruled out of the World Cup after suffering a knee injury in their 4-1 win over Curaçao. The Napoli defender was forced off in the first half at Hampden Park. And Wigan have clinched a record-extending 22nd Rugby League Challenge Cup title with a comfortable 40-10 victory over Hull KR. The Warriors ran in 7 tries against the holders in the final at Wembley. That's the latest. I'm Stevie Shillinglaw.
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8: Hi, and a very warm welcome from me, Bob Elliott, to the sounds of the 60s.

0: Hi, and a very warm welcome to the Sounds of the 60s. So, for the next 3 hours, some of the greatest 60s tracks, the biggest hits, and the most obscure ones as well. And starting with the Animals, we got to get out of this place, which I really do hope you won't be considering for the next 3 hours or so. Now, I need to tell you a little story. Every morning, I get out of bed, I stumble into the bathroom, and then I say to the mirror,
1: "Mirror!
0: You know, it never ever says me.

Oh, the nerve of that mirror. Pinkerton's Assorted Colours there, and the story all about that mirror, mirror. And we've got the Bee Gees up next, which they've obviously, you know, been to the dentist and bought an outsized set of false teeth.

That's the Bee Gees, and the story all about the massive chew set that they've just bought. We're off back to 1964 now, and the first of our rather more obscure 45s.

You probably don't need me to tell you the title, but I'll tell you anyway. It's The Reflections, and just like Romeo and Juliet, and I do hope that they don't fall from the balcony while they're monkeying about. And right on cue...

That was a big, big hit, number three in the US of A for the Monkees back in 1968. It was their follow-up to their number one, Daydream Believer, and here in the UK, their hit-making abilities were starting to fade just a little, as number 12 was as high as this was going to get.

Aretha Franklin, and You Make Her Feel Like a Natural Woman. Makes me wonder what she felt like before, an unnatural woman. Taking us into the break, here's a rallying cry from David and Jonathan for all the lovers in the world to get together and unite.

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very, very precise. 96 tiers, not 97 and not 95, but it's got to be 96. Question mark and Mysterians there, which always makes me think of the Mysterons. Do you remember that? This is the voice of the Mysterons. Do you remember that TV series?

Wilson Pickett and Mustang Sally, originally recorded by the author Mac Rice, and the title and character originated as an inside joke. Rice was teasing his bandmate Calvin Shield, who wanted to buy a brand new Ford Mustang instead of the Lincoln Continental that singer Della Reese was trying to buy for him. I think I would have settled for anything if it was being bought for me, don't you?

That's Fats Domino walking all the way to New Orleans. From where? We're not quite sure, but here's David E. Dozy, Beaky Mick and Titch, who's going to make it all move. For Fats Domino, do hope so.

Dave DJZ, Beaky McIntyre, just getting into their stride and You Make It Move. Only made number 26 here in the UK, but the group needn't have worried. The next release, Move It, that would zoom on to number 4. Now here's a song that never ever got released here in the UK.

Hermit's Hermits, and like I'm Henry VIII, I am. It's a song that they never released here in the UK, but like Henry VIII, the Americans loved it and got both of those to number one on that side of the pond.

You've Got to Wait for Me, Marianne. That's the Marmalade, and that's the band that back in my disco days, whilst in the RAF in Norwich, I did have an indirect, rather seedy acquaintance with on two separate occasions.

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Looting, weeping and wailing, that's Desmond Dekker in 007 Shantytown. He wrote the song after watching news coverage of a student demonstration against government plans. They were wanting to build an industrial complex at Foreshore Road, which was close to the beach, and descending into violence. And looking at the map of Jamaica around that area, I don't think they ever did build that complex.

That's the Rolling Stones, and that cover of You'd Better Move On, written and originally recorded by Arthur Alexander. And the lyrics were inspired by Alexander's real-life situation in which his girlfriend and future wife already had a boyfriend. And Alexander said of the situation, "When I met her out of high school, he was still hanging on in there. His family was pretty well off. I didn't have any money, but I knew she liked me. I never talked to him personally. I just said it in the song."

She's run out of words again. That's Antoinette, and that is A Bit of Obscurity from 1966, and one called Lullaby of Love. Never ever a hit, as far as I know.

Julie Grant, Up on the Roof, and a song that was turned into a great big hit for Kenny Lynch and the Drifters, but for some reason, not for her. She would only make number 33 with it.

The 59th Bridge Street song, Feeling Groovy, that was a Simon & Garfunkel song done there by Harper's Bazaar. Now, we've got Edie Gourmet chatting about her darling daughter, taking us up to the news, and when we return, we will be having a nosedive into what 45s everybody was going out and buying this week, back in 1963.

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2: From the Sky News Centre at 10, more sport in a moment, but first, Arsenal's hopes of winning the Champions League for the first time have been dashed. They were beaten by holders Paris Saint-Germain 4-3 on penalties when the final had finished 1-1. The North Londoners will still parade their Premier League trophy tomorrow. Our correspondent Barnaby Papadopoulos is at the Emirates.
3: There is absolutely no chance that the celebrations tomorrow will be in any way muted. They have come out of the stadium, they are still cheering, chanting, they're waving their flags with pride. You can hear them behind me. They might not be champions of Europe, but they are champions of England.
2: Meanwhile, Arne Slot's been sacked as Liverpool head coach. The club won the Premier League a year ago, but finished fifth this time. British holidaymakers are being urged to arrive at European airports 3 hours before their flight home. That's the warning from Wizz Air's UK boss because of expected lengthy queues caused by new border checks. As of last month, travellers from outside the EU must register fingerprints under the entry-exit system. Travel expert Simon Calder says it's not straightforward.
4: First of all, it's fine if you've got cabin baggage only. If you're checking in bags, that's a little bit tricky because quite often the check-in doesn't open until a couple of hours before the flight. It's a really serious issue for a lot of people. Very, very patchy.
2: The number of people who've died after getting into difficulties in water during the heat wave has risen to 14. A 19-year-old who'd been at a lake in Nottinghamshire died after being taken to hospital. Scotland's Billy Gilmour has been ruled out of the World Cup after suffering a knee injury in their 4-1 win over Curaçao. The Napoli midfielder was forced off in the first half at Hampden Park. And Wigan have clinched a record-extending 22nd Rugby League Challenge Cup title with a comfortable 40-10 victory over Hull KR. The Warriors ran in 7 tries in the final at Wembley. That's the latest. I'm Laura Safe.
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5: Welcome to the slot on the Sounds of the 60s, where we sally forth to uncover the procurement habits of the record-buying public and look at all the ones that they were racing out to buy and making them the top 20 selling singles for this week back in 1963. And in the anchor position at number 20, we've got a comedy song.

water it with warm desire, and then I'll reap the harvest of love. Yes, I was happy as a pig in spite of the way that you looked at me when I met you at the village dance. But you was in the ladies, excuse me, at the time, and I thought I would never have a chance. But you let me walk you home across Platt's Meadow, and I knew that with you I should be a hit. Cos I got an old cow to get up and walk away so that you'd have somewhere nice and dry to sit. I'm gonna sow the seed of deep devotion, fertilise it with emotion, water it with warm desire, and then I'll

From last week's number 30 up to this week's number 20 for Benny Hill and The Harvest of Love, co-written by producer Tony Hatch, and backing vocals and farmyard noises were by a group called The Kestrels, which featured Roger Greenaway, among others, Tony Burrows, Jeff Williams and Roger Gullion. Benny Hill left school at the age of 15 and became in turn a coal company's clerk, assistant in a Woolworth store and a milk roundsman, which no doubt helped his next chart success, Ernie, the fastest milkman in the West, which would happen in 1971.

Just a one place leap up the charts this week, from last week's number 20 to this week's number 19 for the Shantays and Pipeline. The tune was originally called Liberty's Whip and was renamed after the band members saw a surfing movie showing scenes of the Banzai Pipeline in Hawaii. The track's distinctive sound was largely due to the mix being upside down when compared to standard rock and roll tracks of the era. The bass guitar, electric piano and rhythm guitar were at the forefront, while the lead guitar and drums were much less prominent. Although the 45 RPM was released only in mono, the track was recorded in wide stereo with the rhythm guitar hard left, the bass and the drums hard right, and the electric piano and lead guitar centred. You'll be incredibly glad to know that all modern reissues, beginning with the 1980 MCA Records 7-inch single, are all stereophonic versions.

Number 18 is a four-place drop for the Springfields, and Say I Won't Be There. It had stalled at number 5. This was a follow-up to The Island of Dreams, which had also stalled at number 5.

Down one place to 17 this week for the Chiffons and He's So Fine. The backstory to this track was that it was written by a young songwriter named Ronnie Mack, who died of cancer shortly after it was released. Mack was born on July the 11th, 1940, and was from the Bronx, and in 1960 assembled three girls from the local James Monroe High School to form the Chiffons. They consisted of 14-year-old Judy Craig, 13-year-old Patrick Bennett and Barbara Lee. And one interesting fact is that on their third single release, One Fine Day, the background vocals consist of He's So Fine.

climbing up the charts to number 16 this week, Freddie and the Dreamers and their version of If You've Gotta Make a Fool of Somebody. It was originally recorded by James Ray in 1961, who incidentally recorded the original version of Got My Mind Set on You, later a hit for George Harrison. The Beatles began performing If You've Gotta Make a Fool of Somebody live after Paul McCartney heard it in one of NEMS record stores, which was owned at the time by Beatles manager Brian Epstein. McCartney waxed enthusiastically about it being an R&B number in waltz time. From the

0: one just dropping out of the top 10, down to 15 this week for Ned Miller and From a Jack to a King. A country music crossover track, Ned had originally wrote and released this track in 1957 when it flopped. In 1962, he persuaded his label to reissue the single and it charted, becoming a number two hit on both sides of the pond.
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up 7 places this week. That's The Last of Our Climbers, this time from Ray Charles up to number 14 with Take These Chains From My Heart. Originally recorded by Hank Williams back in 1952. This was the big hit though, and would go on to make number 5 here in the UK and number 8 in the US of A.

Number 13 this week is down from last week's number 8 for Jerry and the Pacemakers, and How Do You Do It? Had been 3 weeks at the top for his debut single from his Liverpudlian group. It was written by Mitch Murray and offered to Adam Faith and Brian Poole and the Tremolos, who both turned it down. The Beatles recorded a version but refused to release it, saying it really didn't fit their sound.

Little Miss Dynamite, Brenda Lee at number 12, down from last week's number 10 with Losing You. And although Lee's songs often centred on lost loves, her 1963 marriage to Ronnie Shacklett has lasted more than 50 years. Lee met Shacklett at the November 1962 Bo Diddley and Jackie Wilson concert at Nashville's Fairgrounds Coliseum and married him less than 6 months later on April 24th, 1963.

0: That's The Last of Our Ones dropping down the charts this week, steady at number 11 for Frank Ifield and Nobody's Darling But Mine. It was his follow-up to The Wayward Wind, but got no higher than number 4. Let's go on and listen to the top 10, should we?
1: During the North African campaign, a bunch of soldier boys had been on a long hike, and they arrived in a little town called Casino. The next morning, being Sunday, several of the boys went to church. A sergeant commended the boys in church, and after the chaplain had read the prayer, the text was taken up next. Those of the boys who had a prayer book took them out, but this one boy had only a deck of cards, and so he spread them out. The sergeant saw the cards and said, "Soldier, put away those cards." After the services were over, the soldier was taken prisoner and brought before the provost marshal. The marshal said, "Sergeant, why have you brought this man here?" "For playing cards in church, sir." "And what have you to say for yourself, son?" "Much, sir," replied the soldier. The marshal said, "I hope so, for if not, I shall punish you more than any man was ever punished." The soldier said, "Sir, I have been on the march for about 6 days. I have neither Bible nor prayer book, but I hope to satisfy you, sir, with the purity of my intentions." And with that, the boy started his story. "You see, sir, when I look at the ace, it reminds me that there is but one God, and the deuce reminds me that the Bible is divided into two parts, the Old and the New Testament. When I see the tray, I think of the Father, the Son, and the Holy Ghost. And when I see the four, I think of the four evangelists who preached the gospel. There was Matthew, Mark, Luke, and John. And when I see the five, it reminds me of the five wise virgins who trimmed their lamps. There were 10 of them, 5 were wise and were saved, 5 were foolish and were shut out. When I see the 6, it reminds me that in 6 days God made this great heaven and earth. When I see the 7, it reminds me that on the 7th day God rested from his great work. And when I see the 8, I think of the 8 righteous persons God saved when he destroyed this earth. There was Noah, his wife, their sons, and their wives. And when I see the 9, I think of the lepers our Savior cleansed, and 9 out of the 10 didn't even thank him. When I see the 10, I think of the 10 commandments God handed down to Moses on a table of stone. When I see the king, it reminds me there is but one king of heaven, God Almighty. And when I see the queen, I think of the blessed Virgin Mary, who is queen of heaven, and the jack of knaves is the devil. When I count the number of spots on a deck of cards, I find 365, the number of days in a year. There are 52 cards, the number of weeks in a year. There are 4 suits, the number of weeks in a month. There are 12 picture cards, the number of months in a year. There are 13 tricks, the number of weeks in a quarter. So, you see, sir, my pack of cards serves me as a Bible, an almanac, and a prayer book. And friends, the story is true. I know. I was that soldier.
0: And that's the one holding down the anchor position in the top 10 this week. It's up 3 places from last week's number 13 for Wink Martindale and The Story of the Deck of Cards. The song has its roots back in 1948 by country musician T. Texas Tyler. However, the earliest known reference is to be found in an account of a commonplace book belonging to Mary Bacon, a British farmer's wife, dated back to 20th of April 1762. This cover would go on to make number 5 and would be reissued again in 1973, when again it would go charting, making number 22.

0: Steady at number 9 this week, Paul and Paula and Young Lovers, aka Ray Hildebrand and Jill Jackson. This was their follow-up to Hey Hey Paula, which was their biggest hit, making number 8 in the charts. This number 9 position was as high as it would get and marked their last chart entry.
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4: A candy-coloured clown, they call the Sandman, tiptoes to my room every night, just to sprinkle stardust

Roy Orbison, his second record in the charts this week, going down from last week's number 7 to this week's number 8, and In Dreams. On this, Orbison sings through two octaves beyond the range of most rock and roll singers. During 1963, he was booked in the UK to share billing with the Beatles. Philip Norman, the Beatles' biographer, later wrote, "As Orbison performed, chinless and tragic, the Beatles stood in the wings, wondering how on earth they would dare to follow him."

Billy Fury zooming up the charts from last week's number 15 to this week's number 7, along with the Tornadoes backing him with When Will You Say I Love You? An early British rock and roll and film star, he equaled the Beatles' record of 24 hits in the 60s and spent 332 weeks in the UK charts, all without a chart-topping single or album.

Steady at number six this week, Del Shannon and Two Kinds of Teardrop. Had made number five here in the UK 2 weeks ago. With his next single, he became the first American to record a cover version of a song by the Beatles. His From Me to You charted in the US before the Beatles version. Shannon committed suicide on February the 8th, 1990.

We're now entering into the top five selling singles for this week, back in 1963, and steady at number five, Andy Williams and Can't Get Used to Losing You, down from its peak of number two, which it also achieved in the US of A. Williams' vocals on the song's verses were double-tracked in unison and then overdubbed on the choruses, so the listener actually hears Andy singing harmony with himself.

Cliff Richard and the Shadows making another appearance in the charts, this time with Lucky Lips, number 4 and steady this week. And this was as high as it would get. Cliff's 24th chart success was written by Jerry Lieber and Mike Stoller and originally recorded by Ruth Brown back in 1956.

It's top three time, and holding that position this week, down one place from last week's number two, Jet Harris and Tony Meehan and Scarlett O'Hara, two founder members of The Shadows. This was their follow-up to their very first hit, Diamonds, which had got to number one. This, though, would not do quite as well, having peaked at number two last week.

Number two, up one place from last week's number three for Billy J. Kramer and the Dakotas, and Do You Wanna Know a Secret? It was written by the Beatles and featured George Harrison on vocals, and it got to number two in the US of A. Here in the UK, this was the hit version, also making number two. The song was inspired by I'm Wishing, a tune from Walt Disney's 1937 animated film Snow White and the Seven Dwarfs, which Lennon's mother, Julia Lennon, would sing to him as a child. The first two lines of the song in Disney's movie, Wanna Know a Secret? Promise Not to Tell? Come right after the opening lyrics. And talking of the Beatles, this is the one that's number one this week.

0: And that is the best-selling single this week back in 1963. It's from the Beatles and it's called From Me to You. The third single from the Mop Tops and their very first number one. And it was also one of the very last songs to be credited McCartney and Lennon. And that is just about it for our look back at the best-selling singles for this week. Next week, our Tame TARDIS will be flying forward to 1969 so that we can be examining exactly what tracks were so exciting the record buyers of the day to rush out and spend their hard-earned pennies on the 6th of June.
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0: You are a few penalty kickouts away from winning the biggest football club competition. That's the way we should feel.
1: Despite the loss, the North Londoners will still parade their Premier League trophy tomorrow. More sport in a moment, but first there are fresh concerns about border check hold-ups at European airports. It's prompted Wizz Air's UK boss to urge passengers to arrive at terminals at least 3 hours before flying home. The new entry-exit system involves fingerprint and facial scanning. Sean Tipton from the Travel Association ABTA says Yvonne Moynihan's comments seem sensible.
2: I think she's clearly taking a better safe than sorry approach, because obviously we are about to enter the busiest time of year. There will be, I'm not exaggerating, millions of British families heading off to Europe. There have been individual problems at certain times today at certain airports, which have caused problems.
1: A 15-year-old girl's among 14 people who've died after going into water during the recent hot weather. She got into difficulty on Formby Beach in Merseyside on Bank Holiday Monday. Sport, and Arne Slot's been fired as Liverpool head coach after a pre-season review. The Dutchman won the Premier League in his first season in charge, but this time he could only manage fifth place. Scotland's Billy Gilmore's been ruled out of the World Cup. He picked up a knee injury in their 4-1 win over Curaçao at Hampden Park. And Wigan scored 7 tries as they cruised to a 40-10 victory over Hull KR in Rugby League's Challenge Cup final at Wembley. The Warriors claimed their first silverware since 2024. That's the latest. I'm Laura Safe.
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Andy Fairweather-Lowe and the rest of the gang, better known as Amen Corner, welcoming you back to the third and final hour of Sounds of the 60s. Wow, so little time and so many 45s all dusted down waiting to be played. So, without further ado, let's get away with the great old rocker from the Everly Brothers.

Basile, now that's a name you don't hear too often these days, so if it is your name, then that track was especially for you. Now, I'll tell you what, let's have another one of the Everly Brothers tracks, should we? Something that's absolutely 100% totally different to that one.

Not quite sure why, but that song just resonates with me, probably remembering my teenage insecurities. The Everly Brothers and I'm Afraid from 1963. Now here's a song that really does epitomise summer for me.

The Kinks and the fabulous Waterloo Sunset. And Ray Davies has said of the song that he didn't really think to make it about Waterloo initially, but realised that the place was so very, very significant in his life. He was in St Thomas's Hospital when, at the age of 13, he was really, really ill and had to have a tracheotomy, and the nurses would wheel him out into the balcony to look at the river.

0: Wow, that's Keely Smith, better known to her mum as Dorothy Jacqueline Keely, and the song that was first published way back in 1948, called You're Breaking My Heart. This was her one and only hit on this side of the pond, making her a one-hit wonder. Now, got Len Barry for you, and what do you know, he's learning how to count.
1: One, two.

0: Len Berry in 1, 2, 3, and to number 3, it did climb back in 1965. He would have just one more hit, the follow-up, Like a Baby, before disappearing and never being heard of again. Now, here's a story all about a boy named Sue, and this is a version you probably have never, ever heard of before. It's the original, with the two words that were bleeped or cut out of the original version still shockingly in the recording.
1: Well, my daddy left home when I was 3, and he didn't leave much to Ma and me, just this old guitar and an empty bottle of booze. Now, I don't blame him, 'cause he run and hid, but the meanest thing that he ever did was before he left, he went and named me Sue. Well, he must have thought that it was quite a joke, and it got a lot of laughs from lots of folks. Seems I had to fight my whole life through. Some gal would giggle and I'd get red, and some guy'd laugh and I'd bust his head. I'll tell you, life ain't easy for a boy named Sue. Well, I grew

the honky tonks and bars and kill that man that gave me that awful name. Well, it was Gatlinburg in mid-July, and I'd just hit town and my throat was dry. I thought I'd stop and have myself a brew at an old saloon on a street of mud. There at a table, dealing stud, sat the dirty mangy dog that named me Sue. Well, I knew that snake was my own sweet dad from a worn-out picture that my mother'd had. And I knew that scar on his cheek and his evil eye. He was big and bent and gray and old, and I looked at him and my blood ran cold. And I said, my name is Sue, how do you do? Now you gonna die. Yeah, that's what I told him. Well, I hit him hard right between the eyes, and he went down, but to my surprise, come up with a knife and cut off a piece of my ear. But I busted a chair right across his teeth, and we crashed through the wall and into the street, kicking and a-gouging in the mud and the blood and the beer. I tell you, I fought tougher men, but I really can't remember when. He kicked like a mule and he bit like a crocodile. I heard him laugh and then I heard him cuss, and he went for his gun and I pulled mine first. He stood there looking at me and I saw him smile. He said, son, this world is rough, and if a man's gonna make it, he's gotta be tough. And I know I wouldn't be there to help you along. So I give you that name and I said goodbye. I knew you'd have to get tough or die. And it's that name that helped to make you strong. Yeah. He said, now you just fought one hell of a fight, and I know you hate me and you got the right to kill me now, and I wouldn't blame you if you do. But you ought to thank me before I die for the gravel in your guts and the spit in the eye, 'cause I'm the son of a bitch that named you Sue. Yeah, well, what could I do? What could I do?

0: about him now and then, every time I try and every time I win. And if I ever have a son, I think I'm gonna name him Bill or George, any damn thing but Sue. I still ain't that bad.
1: Well, there you go, and I really sincerely hope that you weren't too shocked and traumatised by hearing that unedited version. Johnny Cash, who recorded the song live in concert on the 24th of February 1969 at California's San Quentin State Prison. It will become his biggest hit in the US of A and his only top 10 single there, spending 3 weeks at number 2 in 1969, held off the top spot by Honky Tonk Women by the Rolling Stones. Here in the UK, it made number 4.

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That's a group called The High Numbers from 1964, but you know them better as The Who, the name that they adopted right after making that particular record, which incidentally was called Zoot Suit. And what is a Zoot Suit, I hear you ask? Well, it's a man's suit. High-waisted, wide-legged, tight-cuffed, pegged trousers and a long coat with wide lapels and wide padded shoulders. Very, very popular with the mod culture at the time, along with motor scooters and parkas.

Now, that is something that I always found weird back in the day. I mean, if you were going out with a girl and she dumped you, would you then just go off with a little sister? That just does not feel right at all.

That's the Byrds, and that was their very first hit ever. A Bob Dylan song called Mr. Tambourine Man, and if you've ever listened to the Mamas and the Papas, Creek Alley, then you'll hear a lot of them mentioned as McGuinn and McGuire. Well, the McGuinn in the song was Roger McGuinn, the founder of the Byrds, who also had among their number a David Crosby, who went on to fame and fortune in the 70s as part of the Crosby, Stills and Nash supergroup.

0: Ginny Walker and the All-Stars, and I'm a Roadrunner baby. Beep, beep. Oh, I used to love those cartoons. Now, a week or so ago on Sounds of the 60s, I played a record by Dal Shannon called The Swiss Maid, and I said that the original was written and recorded by Roger Miller, and I also said that I'd have to go and hunt down that track, dust it down, play it for you. Well, after much scrubbing off the years of dirt and neglect, here is that original by Roger Miller.
1: Oh.

0: 2014, a crack commando unit was sent to prison for a crime they didn't commit. These men, David and James.
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1: Cool, that Peterborough's Most Wanted sounds good. 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

Oh, I've been found out. Betty Everett, who's discovered that I'm no good. Oh dear, what a shame. Never mind. We're into the very last segment of Sounds of the Sixties for this week, and if I'm very, very quick, I might just have time for four more tracks. So let's get going with the Critters.

Oh, that's the saga of that younger girl. That's the Critters here on Sounds of the Sixties, where we are just about to play something completely different by a group called Jethro Tull.

That's Jethro Tull and Sweet Dreams, a number 7 hit here in the UK. Now, can you remember back to those days? They used to have as their frontman one Ian Anderson, who used to stand on one leg while playing the flute. And I think he's still actually the band leader to this very day. And talking about completely different records, which we were, they really don't come much more different than this one.

The unmistakable voice of Edith Piaf and her one and only international hit, which got to number 16 here in the UK back in 1960. Now, here on Sounds of the 60s, would you believe it's last record time?

0: And with Cliff Richard and Blue Tones to Grey, I really must depart. Our time is done for this week's Sounds of the 60s, but who knows, I might even see you tomorrow for Sounds of the 70s. From me, Bob Elliott, look after yourselves and bye for now.
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3: From the Sky News Centre at midnight, Arsenal have suffered heartbreak, narrowly missing out on securing the double. They've lost 4-3 on penalties to Paris Saint-Germain in the final of the Champions League. The Premier League winners finished 1-1 against the holders after extra time in Budapest. These fans were watching.
4: Looking at the stats, they play better than us.
5: We had moments.
6: I'm heartbroken. I think we should have had a pen earlier on, but I still love this club.
7: Arsenal! Arsenal! Arsenal! Arsenal!
3: More sport in a moment, but first, British holidaymakers are being urged to arrive at European airports 3 hours before.
5: And we had moments.
6: I'm heartbroken. I think we should have had a pen earlier on, but I still love this club.
7: Arsenal! Arsenal! Arsenal! Arsenal!
3: More sport in a moment, but first, British holidaymakers are being urged to arrive at Europe.

0: and by Ryanair at Milan Bergamo. On the other hand, Greece has said, we are going to suspend all biometric checks for British people. We will simply let them in just by having a quick look at their passport.
1: The body of a man in his 40s has been found by a rescue team in a stretch of water in Norfolk. Emergency services were called to an area of the River Yare at Sirlingham yesterday after reports of concern for his safety. His death's being treated as unexplained, but not believed to be suspicious. A teenager has been remanded in custody, charged with murdering a 15-year-old boy in northeast London. Police were called to Hackney on Monday night to reports of a fight which spilled out of a house party. Sport, and Liverpool are looking for a new head coach after sacking Arne Slot just 12 months after winning the Premier League. They finished fifth and failed to win a trophy this season. Scotland's Billy Gilmour has been ruled out of the World Cup after he suffered a knee injury in their 4-1 win over Curaçao. That's the latest. I'm Laura Safe.
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0: If you like the 70s, then we've got a show you just cannot afford to miss. 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
2: Sky News Centre at 1. Arsenal's hopes of winning the Champions League for the first time have been dashed. They were beaten by holders Paris Saint-Germain 4-3 on penalties last night when the final in Budapest had finished 1-1 after extra time. The North Londoners will still parade their Premier League trophy later. Our reporter Barnaby Papadopoulos was with fans outside the Emirates.
3: There is absolutely no chance that the celebrations tomorrow will be in any way muted. They have come out of the stadium, they are still cheering, chanting, they're waving their flags with pride. You can hear them behind me. They might not be champions of Europe, but they are champions of England.
2: More sport in a moment, but first there are fresh concerns about border check hold-ups at European airports. It's prompted Wizz Air's UK boss to urge passengers to arrive at terminals at least 3 hours before flying home. The new entry-exit system involves fingerprint and facial scanning. Sean Tipton from the travel association ABTA says Yvonne Moynihan's comments seem sensible.
4: I think she's clearly taking a better safe than sorry approach, because obviously we are about to enter the busiest time of year. There will be, I'm not exaggerating, millions of British families heading off to Europe. There have been individual problems at certain times today at certain airports which have caused problems.
2: The number of people who've died after getting into difficulties in water during the heatwave has risen to 14. A 19-year-old who'd been at Balderton Lake in Nottinghamshire on Thursday died after going to hospital. Rescuers have pulled 4 people out of a flooded cave in Laos as they continue searching for 2 others. They'd been trapped for 10 days after going into the area to search for gold. Sport, and Arne Slot's been fired as Liverpool head coach. He won the Premier League in his first season in charge, but this time he could only manage 5th place. And Wigan cruised to a 40-10 victory over Hull KR in Rugby League's Challenge Cup final at Wembley. The Warriors claimed their first silverware since 2024. That's the latest. I'm Laura Safe.
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